0: This is W247 CY Baraboo and WRDB Reedsburg, a locally owned Magnum Media station.
1: The U.S. says Iran attacked three of its Navy ships in the Strait of Hormuz. CENTCOM saying it intercepted the attacks, calling them unprovoked. In response, the U.S. targeted sites in Iran. NBC's

0: Richard Engel reports Iran is pushing a different angle.
1: Iran tells a similar story, but in reverse. Iran says that it was the United States that began this attack and that Iran responded and called it a ceasefire. Interestingly, the Iranians did not, however, say that the ceasefire was over. They didn't say that this was the end of diplomacy. And U.S. Central Command put out a statement saying it does not seek an escalation.
0: This comes after a Wall Street Journal report that the Trump administration's plan to have the U.S. Navy escort cargo ships through the strait could restart soon. The meeting between President Trump and Brazil's president at the White House was unexpectedly closed to the press. Trump was expected to give on-camera comments with President Luiz Inácio Lula da Silva, but instead, he posted on Truth Social that the meeting went well, adding the two discussed many topics, including trade and specifically tariffs. The new GOP-drawn congressional map in Tennessee has been signed into law by Republican Governor Bill Lee. Republicans passed the new law, and Lee signed it today, all on the same day, giving Republicans a strong chance of picking up another House seat. It comes following the Supreme Court's ruling striking down Louisiana's map for what it called unconstitutional gerrymandering, relying too much on race. Alligator Alcatraz might be closing its doors. According to a report from the New York Times, Florida and the Trump administration are in talks to shut down the migrant detention facility in the Everglades. The talks reportedly are centered around the high cost of operating that detention camp. I'm Jim Roop.
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6: Mostly clear tonight, mid-30s, northwest winds 5 miles per hour. Tomorrow, partly sunny, 66. Tomorrow night, variable cloudiness, 45. Saturday, mostly sunny, 67. Saturday night, mostly clear, 38. Sunday, sunshine, 59. Sunday night, mostly clear, 34. And for Monday, sunny, 63.

Contest Radio Show on the air and also available on Tesh.com if you need to follow up. And if you need to buckle down and concentrate, experts say make sure you have some lemons on hand next time, because a study in the journal Neuroscience has found that people exposed to a citrus scent, like lemons or oranges, perform better on tasks that require memory and attention than they do working in an unscented space. Plus, their heart rate variability rose when they did this. That means the body and brain are shifting to a more relaxed yet alert state. So keep a bowl of lemons and oranges.

0: What do people want today when it comes to their home? Zillow researchers analyzed millions of listings and identified the features that are being mentioned a lot more right now. And even if you're not buying a home, these are the trends real estate experts say people are gravitating toward. First, coziness. There was a time when using the word cozy to describe a home wasn't a good thing. It was a code for small. But now the term cozy is popping up in home listings 35% more often than a year ago. And there's more interest in homes with smaller, contained rooms instead of open floor plans because a segmented layout gives a sense of closeness. Another home trend is sustainability. People are interested in things like solar technology so they can save money on electricity. And the term whole home batteries saw the largest surge in mentions over the past year, 62% more. Those are batteries that store extra energy generated by solar panels to use during a power outage or even on cloudy days. One more home trend, according to Zillow, nostalgia. There's a desire for simpler times, with the word nostalgia appearing 14% more often than in years past. People want old-school details that remind them of their grandma's house, like floral wallpaper and antique furniture.
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0: 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Just live like an Italian grandmother. I'll explain why that may be the secret to longevity next.

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2: The Pistons are trying to take a 2-0 series lead early in the first half.
3: Donovan Mitchell spins and forces deep left and misses. Page with a rebound. Way up to Danis. To the basket for a jam. Wow. Pistons making play after play after play.
2: Pistons Radio Network on the call. They're on top of the Cavs, 52-41. Less than 30 seconds left to go in the second quarter. Danis Jenkins leading the way for the Pistons with 11 points. 9:30 Eastern time, the Lakers are in OKC to take on the Thunder. OKC obviously leads that series 1-0. In the NCAA world, the men's and basketball selection committees have approved the expansion of the NCAA tournaments to 76 teams starting next season. And in the NHL playoffs, the Hurricanes are on the road, and we're going to try to take a 3-0 series lead over the Flyers. That will begin at 8 p.m. Eastern time.
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7: Mostly clear tonight, mid-30s, northwest winds 5 miles per hour. Tomorrow, partly sunny, 66. Tomorrow night, variable cloudiness, 45. Saturday, mostly sunny, 67. Saturday night, mostly clear, 38. Sunday, sunshine, 59. Sunday night, mostly clear, 34. And for Monday, sunny, 63.

From our health, wellness, and longevity files, after years of cold plunges, glucose monitors, and supplement stacks, people are embracing something simpler and surprisingly powerful. It's called Nona Maxing. Nona is Italian for grandma, and the idea is to live like an Italian grandmother. That means walking more, eating real, simple food, staying connected to family and community, and slowing down enough to actually enjoy your life. And there's real science supporting this. Italy consistently ranks among the longest-lived countries in the world. And the region of Sardinia is one of a handful of places on Earth known as Blue Zones, where people routinely live past 100. I've told you about the Blue Zones. And people in these Blue Zones typically follow the same daily habits, like walking every day. Harvard researcher Daniel Lieberman calls that our most natural form of movement. And it's been shown to help people live longer, even just walking an extra 15 minutes a day. Mindset matters too. How you think about aging can actually influence how you age. Add in strong social connections, a sense of purpose, and less hustle and hurry, and you've got a lifestyle that supports both mental and physical health. This trend isn't new. It's just a reminder that sometimes the healthiest life isn't optimized for maximum productivity. It's simply a life well lived, like your Nona, your Italian grandmother.

0: This is W247CY Baraboo and WRDB Reedsburg.
1: President Trump is telling ABC News the ceasefire between the U.S. and Iran remains in effect after the two countries traded fire today. U.S. Central Command said earlier it intercepted attacks on U.S. Navy ships transitioning

0: the Strait of Hormuz, calling them unprovoked. In response, the U.S. targeted Iranian facilities responsible for the attacks. In a post on Truth Social, President Trump said no damage was done to the U.S. ships and warned, quote, we'll knock them out a lot harder, end quote, if Iran doesn't sign a deal. A massive cyber attack causing widespread disruptions tonight at schools and universities across the country. The notorious extortion group Shiny Hunters is claiming responsibility for the breach, which is believed to affect millions of students at thousands of school districts and major universities. The hackers are threatening to leak the stolen data unless their extortion demands are met by May 12th. The data is held in learning software called Canvas. And exposed records reportedly include full names, student ID numbers, email addresses, and billions of internal private messages. The Southern Poverty Law Center is pleading not guilty to multiple fraud and money laundering charges brought by the Trump administration. The Department of Justice is alleging the organization defrauded donors by making payments of at least $3 million to informants connected to extremist groups, including the KKK, between 2014 and 2023. The SPLC was arraigned in federal court in Montgomery, Alabama, this afternoon.
1: Say hey, say who, say Willie, that giant kid.
0: There's now a Willie Mays Highway to honor the legendary Giants player. The newly named section of I-80 in San Francisco runs from Treasure Island to downtown near Oracle Park. The Say Hey Kid, Willie Mays, considered one of baseball's greatest, played most of his 23-year career with the Giants, winning the 1954 World Series and earning 24 All-Star selections. I'm Jim Roop.
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6: Mostly clear tonight, mid-30s, northwest winds 5 miles per hour. Tomorrow, partly sunny, 66. Tomorrow night, variable cloudiness, 45. Saturday, mostly sunny, 67. Saturday night, mostly clear, 38. Sunday, sunshine, 59. Sunday night, mostly clear, 34. And for Monday, sunny, 63.

0: scientists from Gibb Gerard and Gibb, according to a census data report, the 75, I'm not there yet, the 75 plus workforce is the fastest growing of all demographics. Now, I think it's because bosses are like, I want somebody who's going to stay for a while and has experience. What do you think?
1: I think it's twofold. I think it's people who retired and got really bored and they're using the gig economy to meet other people. I think it's some people who have been, you know, are maybe in the second half of their career. They've raised children. They've done stuff, but they still need to work. And so they're taking on, you know, temporary work or part-time work. And I think there's a lot of bosses who are inclined to have the cheaper labor force with a ton of expertise and are willing to allow these people to work. Right. I hope it's not the depressing reason of people who just like, they have to keep working to support, you know,

0: 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Please make sure you're signed up for my daily life hacks newsletter. I love this thing. You can do it. You can sign up on my website, Tesh.com. And when you sign up, then my hand-picked life hacks reach you every morning. So right now, I've got some good news about migraines I want to share with you. A study from the University of Washington, even if you don't get them, you can help a friend who has them. So a study from Washington says you can reduce the number and intensity of migraines simply by getting 22 minutes of exercise every day. The researchers recruited nearly 5,000 people, and they had suffered chronic migraines, including those who had 15 or more migraines a month. Can you imagine? Participants completed detailed questionnaires about their symptoms, their sleep and exercise habits. The result, more than two-thirds of the people who had chronic migraines, they got very little, if any, exercise. But those who got about 22 minutes a day of moderate to vigorous exercise, they tended to get fewer migraines. And the migraines they did get were much less intense. Lead researcher Dr. Mason Dyes believes it's because exercise triggers the release of pain-killing and mood-boosting endorphins, which have been shown to help reduce common migraine triggers like stress and insomnia. Again, just 22 minutes a day of moderate to intense exercise can lead to fewer, less intense migraines. That includes running or brisk walking, playing sports, even heavy-duty cleaning or gardening.
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3: Cavaliers Radio Network on the call. Detroit leading 86-83. 7.5 minutes left to go in the fourth quarter. Donovan Mitchell has come alive. He has 27 points so far. 12 of those came in the third quarter. At 9:30 Eastern time, the Lakers are in OKC to take on the Thunder. Jared Vanderbilt has been downgraded to out due to that right finger dislocation. And in the NCAA world, the men's and women's basketball selection committees have approved the expansion of the NCAA tournaments to 76 teams starting next season. In the NHL playoffs, we are tied up at one apiece between the Hurricanes and Flyers. 15.5 minutes left to go in the second period.
6: Mother's Day, this Sunday. Gifts I needed? Multiple. Time I had? 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Was I stressed? 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
4: Mostly clear tonight, mid-30s, northwest winds 5 miles per hour. Tomorrow, partly sunny, 66. Tomorrow night, variable cloudiness, 45. Saturday, mostly sunny, 67. Saturday night, mostly clear, 38. Sunday, sunshine, 59. Sunday night, mostly clear, 34. And for Monday, sunny, 63.

Welcome back to Intelligence for Life. John Chesh with you. Let's hit you with a couple of random facts you can use at your next dinner party. Number one, a nurse and a teacher happen to be the two professions tied as more stressful than any other. Next, just over half of women, 51%, believe their friends intentionally sabotage their diets. Wow. What do you think, ladies? And the average woman will buy 220 candles over the course of

0: This is W247 CY Baraboo and WRDB Reedsburg.
1: President Trump says the ceasefire between the U.S. and Iran remains in effect after the two countries traded fire today. U.S. Central Command said earlier it intercepted attacks on U.S. Navy ships transiting the Strait of Hormuz, calling them unprovoked. In response, the U.S. targeted the Iranian facilities responsible for the attacks. Meanwhile, Iran says U.S. started it. Iranian officials accused the U.S. of violating the ceasefire between the two countries, saying Iran attacked U.S. vessels in retaliation. Mississippi is dealing with the aftermath of tornadoes that tore through the state last night. More than a dozen people hurt, over 300 homes damaged across several counties following those twisters. The full extent of the damage across the state still unclear. The State Department says Secretary of State Marco Rubio and Pope Leo talked about the situation in the Middle East when they met today. It marked the first meeting between a member of President Trump's cabinet and the first American pontiff in almost a year. NBC's Claudio Lavagna reports both the Vatican and the State Department issued statements after the meeting.
2: Mutual interest in the Western Hemisphere. It went on by saying that the meeting underscored the shared commitment for promoting peace and human dignity. The Vatican statement went a little more into detail and said the two exchange views on international situations with a particular attention of countries that are affected by war, political tensions, humanitarian crisis.
1: The State Department says the closed-door meeting underscored the strong relationship between the U.S. and the Holy See, even though President Trump has taken issue with the Pope's criticism of the war in Iran, and the president has called Leo weak on crime and said he doesn't think he's doing a very good job. Meantime, the National Day of Prayer is observed today, with this year's theme being Glorify God Among the Nations, Seeking Him in All Generations. The observance is held each year on the first Thursday of May, with people of all faiths invited to pray for the country. I'm Jim Roop.
3: Cheers to all the moms.
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3: Mostly clear tonight, mid-30s, northwest winds 5 miles per hour. Tomorrow, partly sunny, 66. Tomorrow night, variable cloudiness, 45. Saturday, mostly sunny, 67. Saturday night, mostly clear, 38. Sunday, sunshine, 59. Sunday night, mostly clear, 34. And for Monday, sunny, 63.

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Coming up on Saturday, it's the annual spring fair on the square in downtown Baraboo. Dozens of artisans and crafters and vendors will be displaying their wares, music, and food as well. On the square, downtown Baraboo, Saturday from 9 till 4. There'll also be a craft fair in Reedsburg Saturday. That'll be at the United Methodist Church on 3rd Street, beginning at 8 o'clock. The Reedsburg Lions is holding a bed build on Saturday.

0: 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That's at the Lions JC's building on Viking Drive in Reedsburg. And this weekend is Mother's Day. 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
4: 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Go! That shot was murder. And he got nothing but net.
3: Pistons Radio Network on the call. They defeat the Cavaliers 107-97 and take a 2-0 series lead. Cade Cunningham led the way with 25 points and 10 assists. Donovan Mitchell had 31 points and 6 assists in a losing effort. Right now, it is all the Thunder over the Lakers, 26-16, a minute and a half left to go in the first quarter. And in the NFL, the Vikings are signing former 49ers wide receiver Juwan Jennings to a 1-year deal worth about $8 million. In the NHL playoffs, it is the Hurricanes on top of the Flyers 2-1 early in the third.
0: Mostly clear skies, temperature falling to the mid-30s, wind should be calm. Friday, partly sunny, 66. Friday night, variable cloudiness, 45. Saturday, mostly sunny, 67. Saturday night, mostly clear, 38. Sunday, sunshine, 59. Sunday night, mostly clear, 34. And for Monday, sunny, 63.

0: 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Reedsburg, Dells, Baraboo.
1: The U.S. says Iran attacked three of its Navy ships in the Strait of Hormuz. CENTCOM saying it intercepted the attacks, calling them unprovoked. In response, the U.S. targeted sites in Iran. NBC's Richard Engel reports Iran is pushing a different angle.
2: Iran tells a similar story, but in reverse. Iran says that it was the United States that began this attack and that Iran responded and called it a ceasefire. Interestingly, the Iranians did not, however, say that the ceasefire was over. They didn't say that this was the end of diplomacy. And U.S. Central Command put out a statement saying it does not seek an escalation.
1: This comes after a Wall Street Journal report that the Trump administration's plan to have the U.S. Navy escort cargo ships through the strait could restart soon. The meeting between President Trump and Brazil's president at the White House was unexpectedly closed to the press. Trump was expected to give on-camera comments with President Luiz Inácio Lula da Silva, but instead, he posted on Truth Social that the meeting went well, adding the two discussed many topics, including trade and specifically tariffs. The new GOP-drawn congressional map in Tennessee has been signed into law by Republican Governor Bill Lee. Republicans passed it.

0: new law, and Lee signed it today, all on the same day, giving Republicans a strong chance of picking up another House seat. It comes following the Supreme Court's ruling striking down Louisiana's map for what it called unconstitutional gerrymandering, relying too much on race. Alligator Alcatraz might be closing its doors. According to a report from the New York Times, Florida and the Trump administration are in talks to shut down the migrant detention facility in the Everglades. The talks reportedly are centered around the high cost of operating that detention camp. I'm Jim Roop.
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3: Mostly clear skies, temperature falling to the mid-30s, wind should be calm. Friday, partly sunny, 66. Friday night, variable cloudiness, 45. Saturday, mostly sunny, 67. Saturday night, mostly clear, 38. Sunday, sunshine, 59. Sunday night, mostly clear, 34. And for Monday, sunny, 63.

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2: In the NBA playoffs, it's the Lakers that are on top of the Thunder, 69-68, 7.5 minutes left to go in the third quarter. Austin Reeves leading the way for LA, has 21 points and 4 assists. LeBron James has 10 points and 5 assists. He is the only player ever to play 300 career playoff games after tonight. On the OKC side, Shai Gilgeous-Alexander has 13 points, but he is in foul trouble. He has 4 fouls. After being down 3-1 to the Orlando Magic earlier this postseason, the Pistons have won 5 straight games and have taking a 2-0 series lead after taking down the Cavaliers 107-97. Cade Cunningham had 25 points and 10 assists in the win. And on the losing side, Donovan Mitchell had 31 points and 6 assists. In the NHL playoffs, the Carolina Hurricanes topped the Flyers 4-1. They have taken a 3-0 series lead. And in the NFL, the Vikings are signing former 49ers wide receiver Juwan Jennings to a 1-year deal.
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4: Mostly clear skies, temperature falling to the mid-30s, wind should be calm. Friday, partly sunny, 66. Friday night, variable cloudiness, 45. Saturday, mostly sunny, 67. Saturday night, mostly clear, 38. Sunday, sunshine, 59. Sunday night, mostly clear, 34. And for Monday, sunny, 63.

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1: The U.S. says Iran attacked three of its Navy ships in the Strait of Hormuz. CENTCOM saying it intercepted the attacks, calling them unprovoked. In response, the U.S. targeted sites in Iran. NBC's Richard Engel reports Iran is pushing a different angle.
2: Iran tells a similar story, but in reverse. Iran says that it was the United States that began this attack and that Iran responded and called it a ceasefire. Interestingly, the Iranians did not, however, say that the ceasefire was over. They didn't say that this was the end of diplomacy. And U.S. Central Command put out a statement saying it does not seek an escalation.
1: This comes after a Wall Street Journal report that the Trump administration's plan to have the U.S. Navy escort cargo ships through the strait could restart soon. The meeting between President Trump and Brazil's president at the White House was unexpectedly closed to the press. Trump was expected to give on-camera comments with President Luiz Inácio Lula da Silva, but instead, he posted on Truth Social that the meeting went well, adding the two discussed many topics, including trade and specifically tariffs. The new GOP-drawn congressional map in Tennessee has been signed into law by Republican Governor Bill Lee. Republicans passed the new law, and Lee signed it today, all on the same day, giving Republicans a strong chance of picking up another House seat. It comes following the Supreme Court's ruling striking down

0: Louisiana's map for what it called unconstitutional gerrymandering, relying too much on race. Alligator Alcatraz might be closing its doors. According to a report from the New York Times, Florida and the Trump administration are in talks to shut down the migrant detention facility in the Everglades. The talks reportedly are centered around the high cost of operating that detention camp. I'm Jim Roop.
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2: Mostly clear skies, temperature falling to the mid-30s, wind should be calm. Friday, partly sunny, 66. Friday night, variable cloudiness, 45. Saturday, mostly sunny, 67. Saturday night, mostly clear, 38. Sunday, sunshine, 59. Sunday night, mostly clear, 34. And for Monday, sunny, 63.

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4: In the NBA playoffs, the Thunder have a 111-97 lead over the Lakers. 4.5 minutes left to go in the fourth quarter. Austin Reeves leading the way for LA. He has 27 points. LeBron James has 22 points. On the OKC side, we have three players that have scored 20 points. Chet Holmgren, Shai Gilgeous-Alexander, and AJ Mitchell. Earlier, the Pistons took down the Cavaliers 107-97 for their fifth straight game. They also have taken a 2-0 series lead. Cade Cunningham had 25 points and 10 assists. Tobias Harris had 21 points. James Harden struggled. He was 3 of 13 from the field. In the NHL playoffs, the Hurricanes topped the Flyers 4-1. They've taken a 3-0 series lead. In the NFL, the Vikings are signing wide receiver Juwan Jennings to a one-year deal. And in baseball, the Rays defeat the Red Sox 8-4 for their seventh straight win. And the Cubs have won 9 straight.
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7: Mostly clear skies, temperature falling to the mid-30s, wind should be calm. Friday, partly sunny, 66. Friday night, variable cloudiness, 45. Saturday, mostly sunny, 67. Saturday night, mostly clear, 38. Sunday, sunshine, 59.

0: charges brought by the Trump administration. The Department of Justice is alleging the organization defrauded donors by making payments of at least $3 million to informants connected to extremist groups, including the KKK, between 2014 and 2023. The SPLC was arraigned in federal court in Montgomery, Alabama, this afternoon.
1: Say hey, say who?
0: There's now a Willie Mays Highway to honor the legendary Giants player. The newly named section of I-80 in San Francisco runs from Treasure Island to downtown near Oracle Park. The Say Hey Kid, Willie Mays, considered one of baseball's greatest, played most of his 23-year career with the Giants, winning the 1954 World Series and earning 24 All-Star selections. I'm Jim Roop.
2: Mostly clear skies, temperature falling to the mid-30s, wind should be calm. Friday, partly sunny, 66. Friday night, variable cloudiness, 45. Saturday, mostly sunny, 67. Saturday night, mostly clear, 38. Sunday, sunshine.

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2: The OKC Thunder held on against the Lakers.
3: Zero rather loses the ball as Wiggins takes it away and the horn sounds. Game two is over. OKC's in command of this series as a one seed against the number four seeded Lakers. And the Thunder are 8-0 all time when they've led 2-0 in a best of seven playoff series. Streamers cascade down at Paycom Center as Oklahoma City, for the second time in this series, wins by 18, 125-107 the final in this game.
2: Thunder Radio Network on the call. Austin Reeves had 31 points in the Lakers' loss. Shai Gilgeous-Alexander had 22. Chet Holmgren had 22 points. The Pistons have won five straight after they took down the Cavaliers 107-97 to take a 2-0 series lead. In the NHL playoffs, the Hurricanes topped the Flyers 4-1. They've taken a 3-0 series lead. In the NFL, the Vikings are signing former 49ers wide receiver Juwan Jennings to a one-year deal.
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5: Mostly clear skies, temperature falling to the mid-30s, wind should be calm. Friday, partly sunny, 66. Friday night, variable cloudiness, 45. Saturday, mostly sunny, 67. Saturday night, mostly clear, 38. Sunday, sunshine, 59. Sunday night, mostly clear, 34. And for Monday, sunny, 63.

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1: U.S. Central Command says Iran attacked two of its Navy ships in the Strait of Hormuz. In a post on X, CENTCOM called the attacks unprovoked. In response, U.S. targeted the Iranian facilities responsible for the attacks. This comes after a Wall Street Journal report that the Trump administration's plan to have the U.S. Navy escort cargo ships through the strait could restart soon. Meanwhile, Iran is reviewing a U.S. peace plan that sets a framework to end the war and start negotiations on Iran's nuclear program. Over a dozen people were injured and thousands are still without power after tornadoes ripped through Mississippi on Wednesday night. Mississippi Governor Tate Reeves says more than 300 homes were damaged across several counties. He said no deaths have been confirmed. Arizona Senator Mark Kelly's case against Secretary of War Pete Hegseth was heard by a federal appeals court in Washington, D.C. on Thursday. It involves the video he made with other Democratic lawmakers urging service members to reject illegal orders from the Pentagon. But Kelly says the case was about something else.
2: They're trying to send a message to other retired veterans and really to all of us. If you say something that the president or this administration does not like, they're going to come after you.
1: Hegseth called Kelly's comments seditious and pushed for legal action to demote him, which would also strip him of some of his retirement benefits. After the hearing, Kelly told reporters he never told soldiers to reject all orders, just the ones that don't follow the law. There's now a Willie Mays Highway honoring the legendary Giants baseball player. The newly named section of I-80 in San Francisco runs from Treasure Island to downtown near Oracle Park. Willie Mays is considered one of baseball's greatest. He played most of his 23-year career with the Giants, winning the 1954 World Series and earning 24 All-Star selections. He started in the Negro Leagues, was one of the first black players in Major League Baseball, and was inducted into the Hall of Fame in 1979. Wednesday would have been his 95th birthday. I'm Tammy Trujillo.
3: Mostly clear skies, temperature falling to the mid-30s, wind should be calm. Friday, partly sunny, 66.

Friday night, variable cloudiness, 45. Saturday, mostly sunny, 67. Saturday night, mostly clear, 38. Sunday, sunshine, 59. Sunday night, mostly clear, 34. And for Monday, sunny, 63.

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2: The OKC Thunder held on against the Lakers.
3: Zero Rather loses the ball as Wiggins takes it away and the horn sounds. Game two is over. OKC's in command of this series as a one seed against the number four seeded Lakers. And the Thunder are 8-0 all time when they've led 2-0 in a best of seven playoff series. Streamers cascade down at Paycom Center as Oklahoma City for the second time in this series wins by 18. 125-107 the final in this game.
2: Thunder Radio Network on the call. Austin Reeves had 31 points in the Lakers' loss. Shai Gilgeous-Alexander had 22. Chet Holmgren had 22 points. The Pistons have won five straight after they took down the Cavaliers 107-97 to take a 2-0 series lead. In the NHL playoffs, the Hurricanes topped the Flyers 4-1. They've taken a 3-0 series lead. In the NFL, the Vikings are signing former 49ers wide receiver Juwan Jennings.

0: This is W247CY Baraboo and WRDB Reedsburg, a locally owned Magnum.media station.
1: President Trump says the ceasefire between the U.S. and Iran remains in effect after the two countries traded fire Thursday.
2: They trifled with us today. We blew them away. They trifled. I call that a trifle.
1: U.S. Central Command said it intercepted attacks on U.S. Navy ships transiting the Strait of Hormuz, calling them unprovoked. In response, the U.S. targeted the Iranian facilities responsible for the attacks. Meanwhile, Iranian officials accused the U.S. of violating the ceasefire between the two countries, saying Iran attacked U.S. vessels in retaliation. The learning platform Canvas is down after hackers threatened to leak data tied to thousands of schools in the U.S. and across the globe. Multiple reports say students accessing the instruction website Thursday were met with a message from the hacking group Shiny Hunters claiming responsibility. Officials say the breach exposed student names, ID numbers, and email addresses of an estimated 275 million users across nearly 9,000 educational institutions worldwide. The group gave schools until May 12th to negotiate before releasing the data. The NAACP is filing an emergency petition to block Tennessee's attempt to remove the only majority black congressional district in the state. The petition urges Tennessee Governor Bill Lee and the state legislature not to enact the new congressional map. Republicans passed the new map Thursday, and Lee signed it on the same day, giving Republicans a strong chance of picking up another House seat. It splits a majority black House district in Memphis. In the NHL playoffs, the Hurricanes are now just one win away from going back to the Eastern Conference Final. The Canes collected a 4-1 win over the Flyers in Game 3 of their best-of-seven second-round series. Carolina hopes to book its second straight trip to the East Final when it faces the Flyers in Game 4 on Saturday. The second round continues with two more games on Friday. The Sabres will be looking to take a 2-0 lead in their series when they host the Canadiens for Game 2. And the Ducks hope to take the advantage in their series with the Golden Knights when they host Game 3. I'm Tammy Trujillo.
3: Mostly clear skies, temperature falling to the mid-30s, wind should be calm. Friday, partly sunny, 66. Friday night, variable cloudiness, 45. Saturday, mostly sunny, 67. Saturday night, mostly clear, 38. Sunday, sunshine, 59. Sunday night, mostly clear, 34. And for Monday, sunny, 63.

0: from the Fox Sports studios in Los Angeles. 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
1: The OKC Thunder held on against the Lakers.
2: Hero rather loses the ball as Wiggins takes it away and the horn sounds. Game two is over. OKC's in command of this series as a one seed against the number four seeded Lakers. And the Thunder are 8-0 all time when they've led 2-0 in a best of seven playoff series. Streamers cascade down at Paycom Center as Oklahoma City for the second time in this series wins by 18. 125-107 the final in this game.
1: Thunder Radio Network on the call. Austin Reeves had 31 points in the Lakers' loss. Shai Gilgeous-Alexander had 22. Chet Holmgren had 22 points. The Pistons have won 5 straight after they took down the Cavaliers 107-97 to take a 2-0 series lead. In the NHL playoffs, the Hurricanes topped the Flyers 4-1. They've taken a 3-0 series lead. In the NFL, the Vikings are signing former 49ers wide receiver Juwan Jennings to a 1-year deal.
3: Mostly clear skies, temperature falling to the mid-30s, wind should be calm. Friday, partly sunny, 66. Friday night, variable cloudiness, 45. Saturday, mostly sunny, 67. Saturday night, mostly clear, 38. Sunday, sunshine, 59. Sunday night, mostly clear, 34. And for Monday, sunny, 63.

0: This is W247CY Baraboo and WRDB Reedsburg.
1: President Trump says the ceasefire between the U.S. and Iran is still on after the two countries traded fire Thursday. Mark Mayfield has details.
2: Trump spoke at the White House.
3: They trifled with us today. We blew them away. They trifled. I call that a trifle.
2: U.S. Central Command said it intercepted attacks on U.S. Navy ships transiting the Strait of Hormuz, calling them unprovoked. In response, the U.S. targeted the Iranian facilities responsible for the attacks. Meanwhile, Iranian officials accuse the U.S. of violating the ceasefire between the two countries, saying Iran attacked U.S. vessels in retaliation. In a post on Truth Social, President Trump said no damage was done to the U.S. ships and warned we'll knock them out a lot harder if Iran doesn't sign a deal. I'm Mark Kneefield.
1: Arizona Senator Mark Kelly's case against Secretary of War Pete Hegseth was heard by a federal appeals court in Washington, D.C. on Thursday. It involved the video he made with other Democratic lawmakers urging service members to reject illegal orders from the Pentagon. But Kelly told reporters the case was about something else.
4: They're trying to send a message to other retired veterans and really to all of us. If you say something that the president or this administration does not like, they're going to come after you.
1: Hegseth called Kelly's comments seditious and pushed for legal action to demote him, which would also strip him of some of his retirement benefits. After the hearing, Kelly told reporters he never told soldiers to reject all orders, just the ones that didn't follow the law. The NCAA is expanding the Division I men's and women's basketball tournaments from 68 to 76 teams. The expanded format is expected to generate more than $131 million in additional revenue for participating schools over the next 6 years. IndyCar has stopped selling a T-shirt promoting the summer's D.C. street race after backlash over its phrasing and imagery. The shirt showed a helmeted driver sitting in a pose similar to the statue of Abraham Lincoln inside the Lincoln Memorial. The shirt used the phrases "one nation" and "one race" above and below the image. I'm Tammy Trujillo.
5: Mostly clear skies, temperature falling to the mid-30s, wind should be calm. Friday, partly sunny, 66. Friday night, variable cloudiness, 45. Saturday, mostly sunny, 67. Saturday night, mostly clear, 38. Sunday, sunshine, 59. Sunday night, mostly clear, 34. And for Monday, sunny, 63.

0: from the Fox Sports studios in Los Angeles, here's Brianna Murrow.
1: The OKC Thunder held on against the Lakers.
2: Thero rather loses the ball as Wiggins takes it away and the horn sounds. Game two is over. OKC's in command of this series as a one seed against the number four seeded Lakers. And the Thunder are 8-0 all time when they've led 2-0 in a best of seven playoff series. Streamers cascade down at Paycom Center as Oklahoma City for the second time in this series wins by 18. 125-107 the final in this game.
1: Thunder Radio Network on the call. Austin Reeves had 31 points in the Lakers' loss. Shai Gilgeous-Alexander had 22. Chet Holmgren had 22 points. The Pistons have won five straight after they took down the Cavaliers 107-97 to take a 2-0 series lead. In the NHL playoffs, the Hurricanes topped the Flyers 4-1. They've taken a 3-0 series lead. In the NFL, the Vikings are signing former 49ers wide receiver Juwan Jennings to a one-year deal.
3: Mostly clear skies, temperature falling to the mid-30s, wind should be calm. Friday, partly sunny, 66. Friday night, variable cloudiness, 45. Saturday, mostly sunny, 67. Saturday night, mostly clear, 38. Sunday, sunshine, 59. Sunday night, mostly clear, 34. And for Monday, sunny, 63.

0: This is W247 CY Baraboo and WRDV Reedsburg.
1: The NAACP is filing an emergency petition to block Tennessee's attempt to remove the only majority black congressional district in the state. The petition urges Tennessee Governor Bill Lee and the state legislature to not enact the new congressional map. Republicans passed the new map on Thursday, and Lee signed it on the same day, giving Republicans a strong chance of picking up another House seat. It splits a majority black House district in Memphis. President Trump says the ceasefire between the U.S. and Iran is still on after the two countries traded fire on Thursday.
2: They trifled with us today. We blew them away. They trifled. I call that a trifle.
1: U.S. Central Command said it intercepted attacks on U.S. Navy ships transiting the Strait of Hormuz, calling them unprovoked. In response, the U.S. targeted the Iranian facilities responsible for the attacks. Meanwhile, Iranian officials accuse the U.S. of violating the ceasefire between the two countries, saying Iran attacked U.S. vessels in retaliation. In a post on Truth Social, President Trump said no damage was done to the U.S. ships and warned we'll knock them out a lot harder if Iran doesn't sign a deal. A forecast model is predicting a 100% chance of a powerful super El Nino forming by November. Tammy Trujillo reports.
3: The European Center for Medium Range Weather Forecast is calling for 13 named storms and 6 hurricanes this season, which is close to the average of 14 named storms and 7 hurricanes, and suggests the strongest impact could arrive later in the season. According to the forecast, this event could be one of the strongest on record, potentially reaching or surpassing temperature levels set in 1877 and 2015. As the Super El Nino develops, forecasters and emergency managers will closely monitor its effects on weather patterns, hurricane activity, and drought relief. I'm Tammy Trujillo.
1: And Mortal Kombat 2 is looking for a fight at the box office. The sequel...

0: based on the popular video game series, is projected to make between $40 and $45 million in its first weekend in theaters. I'm Mark Mayfield.
1: Mostly clear skies, temperature falling to the mid-30s, wind should be calm. Friday, partly sunny, 66. Friday night, variable cloudiness, 45. Saturday, mostly sunny, 67. Saturday night, mostly clear, 38. Sunday, sunshine, 59. Sunday night, mostly clear, 34. And for Monday, sunny, 63.

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2: The OKC Thunder held on against the Lakers.
3: Hero rather loses the ball as Wiggins takes it away and the horn sounds. Game two is over. OKC's in command of this series as a one seed against the number four seeded Lakers. And the Thunder are 8-0 all time when they've led two games to nothing in a best of seven.

0: playoff series. Streamers cascade down at Paycom Center as Oklahoma City, for the second time in this series, wins by 18, 125-107 the final in this game.
1: Thunder Radio Network on the call. Austin Reeves had 31 points in the Lakers' loss. Shai Gilgeous-Alexander had 22. Chet Holmgren had 22 points. The Pistons have won five straight after they took down the Cavaliers 107-97 to take a 2-0 series lead. In the NHL playoffs, the Hurricanes topped the Flyers 4-1. They've taken a 3-0 series lead. In the NFL, the Vikings are signing former 49ers wide receiver Juwan Jennings to a one-year deal.
2: Mostly clear skies, temperature falling to the mid-30s, wind should be calm. Friday, partly sunny, 66. Friday night, variable cloudiness, 45. Saturday, mostly sunny, 67. Saturday night, mostly clear, 38. Sunday, sunshine, 59. Sunday night, mostly clear, 34. And for Monday, sunny, 63.

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1: The NAACP is filing an emergency petition to block Tennessee's attempt to remove the only majority black congressional district in the state. The petition urges Tennessee Governor Bill Lee and the state legislature to not enact the new congressional map. Republicans passed the new map on Thursday, and Lee signed it on the same day, giving Republicans a strong chance of picking up another House seat. It splits a majority black House district in Memphis. President Trump says the ceasefire between the U.S. and Iran is still on after the two countries traded fire on Thursday.
2: They trifled with us today. We blew them away. They trifled. I call that a trifle.
1: U.S. Central Command said it intercepted attacks on U.S. Navy ships transiting the Strait of Hormuz, calling them unprovoked. In response, the U.S. targeted the Iranian facilities responsible for the attacks. Meanwhile, Iranian officials accuse the U.S. of violating the ceasefire between the two countries, saying Iran attacked U.S. vessels in retaliation. In a post on Truth Social, President Trump said no damage was done to the U.S. ships and warned we'll knock them out a lot harder if Iran doesn't sign a deal. A forecast model is predicting a 100% chance of a powerful super El Nino forming by November. Tammy Trujillo reports.
3: The European Center for Medium Range Weather Forecast is calling for 13 named storms and 6 hurricanes this season, which is close to the average of 14 named storms and 7 hurricanes, and suggests the strongest impact could arrive later in the season. According to the forecast, this event could be one of the strongest on record, potentially reaching or surpassing temperature levels set in 1877 and 2015. As the Super El Nino develops, forecasters and emergency managers will closely monitor its effects on weather patterns, hurricane activity, and drought relief. I'm Tammy Trujillo.
1: And Mortal Kombat 2 is looking for a fight at the box office. The sequel, based on the popular video game series, is projected to make between $40 and $45 million in its first weekend in theaters. I'm Mark Mayfield.
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3: Mostly sunny today, upper 60s, southwest winds 5 to 10 miles per hour. Tonight, partly cloudy, 46. Tomorrow, mostly sunny, 65. Tomorrow night, mostly clear, 37. Sunday, sunny, 58. Sunday night, mostly clear, 34. And for Monday, more sunshine, 62.

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4: The OKC Thunder held on against the Lakers.
5: Hero rather loses the ball as Wiggins takes it away and the horn sounds. Game two is over. OKC's in command of this series as a one seed against the number four seeded Lakers. And the Thunder are 8-0 all time when they've led 2-0 in a best of seven playoff series. Streamers cascade down at Paycom Center as Oklahoma City for the second time in this series wins by 18, 125-107 the final in this game.
4: Thunder Radio Network on the call. Austin Reeves had 31 points in the Lakers' loss. Shai Gilgeous-Alexander had 22. Chet Holmgren had 22 points. The Pistons have won five straight after they took down the Cavaliers 107-97 to take a 2-0 series lead. In the NHL playoffs, the Hurricanes topped the Flyers 4-1. They've taken a 3-0 series lead. In the NFL, the Vikings are signing former 49ers wide receiver Juwan Jennings to a one-year deal.
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8: Lynn Davis is a consulting dairy nutritionist, soybean processor, and dairy farm owner. He says high oleic soybeans are included in feed rations as a source of protein and energy.
9: And there's been a fair amount of research that's either in the process or has been reported over the last, probably starting in about 2018, on some of the benefits of feeding high oleic soybeans to dairy cows. And the main benefit there is the fact that the fatty acid profile of the soybean has been changed through plant breeding or genetic modification. There are two different processes that allow that.
8: He says high oleic soybeans can be a good alternative because it doesn't impact milk fat production.
9: And soybeans typically are roasted before they're fed to dairy cows. And the main reason that they're roasted is to destroy some anti-nutritional factors and also improve the digestibility of the protein fraction in the soybeans. So one of the businesses that I've been involved in since 1991 is roasting soybeans, in addition to my capacity as a consulting dairy nutritionist. So we've had a lot of experience with this.
8: Davis says roasting can be a sensitive process, but producers shouldn't overlook its benefits.
9: The main components to that are time and temperature. Typically, the soybeans are roasted at about 300 degrees Fahrenheit, plus or minus 10 degrees, for a period of approximately 2 minutes. And then the beans are moved into a steeping bin, and the steeping process really holds that temperature and allows that heat to penetrate to the center of the soybeans.
8: Andy says,
9: and that process changes the chemistry of the protein, and it makes it more valuable to the cow.

0: creates a bypass protein source from that and delivers the high quality amino acids of that soybean to the small intestine of the cow, where it can be digested and absorbed and helps to enhance milk production.
1: Learn more at can.ussoy.org. He says producers should work with a nutritionist to identify products that are properly roasted. I'm Kellen Havikin, and this has been Managing for Profit on Brownfield, a content partnership with United Soy.
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3: Mostly sunny today, upper 60s, southwest winds 5 to 10 miles per hour. Tonight, partly cloudy, 46. Tomorrow, mostly sunny, 65. Tomorrow night, mostly clear, 37. Sunday, sunny, 58. Sunday night, mostly clear, 34. And for Monday, more sunshine, 62.

0: This is W247 CY Baraboo and WRDB Reedsburg.
1: President Trump says the ceasefire between the U.S. and Iran is still on after the two countries traded fire on Thursday.
2: They trifled with us today. We blew them away. They trifled. I call that a trifle.
1: U.S. Central Command said earlier it intercepted attacks on U.S. Navy ships transiting the Strait of Hormuz, calling them unprovoked. In response, the U.S. targeted the Iranian facilities responsible for the attacks. Meanwhile, Iranian officials accused the U.S. of violating the ceasefire between the two countries, saying Iran attacked U.S. vessels in retaliation. In a post on True Social, President Trump said no damage was done to the U.S. ships and warned, in his words, we'll knock them out a lot harder if Iran doesn't sign a deal. The State Department says it's revoking the passports of parents with unpaid child support. More from Mark Mayfield.
3: Officials say starting today, thousands of parents who owe $100,000 or more in past due child support are going to have their passports revoked. A news release by the State Department says under federal law, anyone who owes more than $2,500 in child support can have their passport either revoked or denied. Parents with significant child support debt are being advised to make payment arrangements as soon as possible. I'm Mark Mayfield.
1: Some users of the learning platform Canvas are still reporting problems today after a massive breach by a hacking group caused widespread disruptions at schools across the country. More from Phil Farrar.
4: The learning system Canvas, a cloud-based digital hub for classrooms, is used by students, instructors, and staff. Canvas has assignments, grades, even personal data of potentially tens of millions of people. From Stanford to San Diego State, there have been disruptions. It comes when midterms and final tests are being administered. A group called Shiny Hunters is claiming credit for the hack.
1: I'm Michael Kastner.
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7: Mostly sunny today, upper 60s, southwest winds 5 to 10 miles per hour. Tonight, partly cloudy, 46. Tomorrow, mostly sunny, 65. Tomorrow night, mostly clear, 37. Sunday, sunny, 58. Sunday night, mostly clear, 34. And for Monday, more sunshine, 62.

RDB deep sigh of relief. Friday is here. Should be a very pleasant day to kick off the weekend. Upper 60s with some sunshine. News and views this morning at 10 o'clock. We'll talk with Angie Horkin from the Wisconsin Beef Council as May is Beef Month here in Wisconsin. Some great recipe ideas, perhaps for the grill for mom this weekend. Angie today at 10 o'clock. Now, Elton John, greatest hits.

0: RDB, some sunshine today, warming up to the upper 60s this afternoon. Brewers back on the diamond tonight. They begin a homestand with the New York Yankees. Airtime tonight at 6:05. Night game tomorrow, day game then on Sunday. All your sports rolls your way in just a few minutes. Keep it here on RDB.
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0: Here are some stories we are working on today. A school counselor in the Sauk Prairie School District is one of five teachers to be honored as Wisconsin Teacher of the Year. A cellular provider in the area has announced it'll be closing all 18 of its retail locations statewide. The State Ag Department has begun aerial treatments for spongy moth in 8 Wisconsin counties. Two more specialty license plates are coming up for debate, one to honor the Bicycle Federation of Wisconsin, the other the Wisconsin FFA Foundation. And another milepost of spring comes up tomorrow. It's the Fair on the Square in downtown Baraboo.
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0: Mostly sunny today, upper 60s, southwest winds 5 to 10 miles per hour. Tonight, partly cloudy, 46. Tomorrow, mostly sunny, 65. Tomorrow night, mostly clear, 37. Sunday, sunny, 58. Sunday night, mostly clear, 34. And for Monday, more sunshine, 62.

0: DB, deep sigh of relief. Weekend is here. Just go through the motions at work and we'll get to tomorrow in one piece. Upper 60s under a mostly sunny sky. Mother's Day coming up on Sunday. You got your plans all set. Where are you taking mom? What you doing for mom? Just spend time with mom. That's all she wants for the most part, I think. It's sports time on RDB.
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0: Magnum Media Sports. Softball from the South Central Conference. Wisconsin Dells notches another victory, defeating Westfield 9-7. Jenna Garbutt had three hits, including a home run. Ella Schmitz a dinger as well. Boston blanked by Adams Friendship 13-0.

0: From the Scenic Bluffs Conference, Royal defeated Waniwak Center 21-1. For the Panthers, Bria Gruen with four hits, four RBI, scoring three times. Haley Rick with two hits, three runs scored, and three RBI. Brian Olson with a pair of safeties, scoring twice, knocking in three. Anakwoped with two base hits as well. Hillsboro lost a heartbreaker at Cashton 10-9, giving up six runs in the bottom of the seventh. For the Tigers, Michelle Hora and Sid Hemmersbach each had two hits and two knocked in. Baseball from the Scenic Bluffs, Royal 16, Waniwak Center 3. For the Panthers, Jet Bender had three hits. He struck out six on the hill. For the Wolves, Tommy Rowland with a pair of safeties. Hillsboro lost in Cashton 15-5. From the Ridge and Valley, Weston defeated Lafarge 20-4. Isaac Jennings, two hits, scoring four times. Trevor Westfall and Brady Westfall, each with two hits, two runs scored, and two RBI. On the tennis court, Reedsburg went 1-1 yesterday, sweeping Boston 7 straight. Wins on the court at singles, Jack Meyer and Tristan Cools. Doubles winners, Noah Wettinger with Ethan Braun, Jensen Du with Gavin Hess, Gavin Braun with Rylan Brooks. Reedsburg also got a pair of forfeit wins at singles. The Beavers fell to Holman 4-3, Meyer a win at singles, Tristan Cools with Mason Siegelag, Noah Wettinger with Ethan Braun win at doubles. Track and field at the Hillsboro Invitational. Winners for the host school on the girls' side, Kaylee Hooks wins the 400, Tess Urban the 800, Olivia McCauley the triple jump, Emma McGraw wins the shot put. They also won the 4x4 and 4x800 relays. The Hillsboro boys first to the tape in the 4x2. For Royal, Troy Hefmeister wins the 16 and 32. Adano Ingram, the high jump. For Waniwak Center, Katie Field wins the 16, 32, and long jump. Vlad Gogorov wins the 800. Tonight on 97.3 FM and AM 1400, it's the Brewers and Yankees. 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
3: I'm Mark Dorenkamp with Brownfield Ag News Headlines. Illinois Soybean Association agronomist Stephanie Porter says the calendar pushing into May means farmers need to adjust their planting priorities.
4: Don't start panicking by any means, but if you haven't already, focus your attention on the corn so you can get that planted.
3: She says it's still important for producers to plant in the best soil conditions possible. More news next on Brownfield.

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1: President Trump says the ceasefire between the United States and Iran is still on after the two countries traded fire Thursday. More from Mark Mayfield.
2: Trump spoke at the White House.
3: They trifled with us today. We blew them away. They trifled. I call that a trifle.
2: U.S. Central Command said it intercepted attacks on U.S. Navy ships transiting the Strait of Hormuz, calling them unprovoked. In response, the U.S. targeted the Iranian facilities responsible for the attacks. Meanwhile, Iranian officials accuse the U.S. of violating the ceasefire between the two countries, saying Iran attacked U.S. vessels in retaliation. In a post on Truth Social, President Trump said no damage was done to the U.S. ships and warned we'll knock them out a lot harder if Iran doesn't sign a deal. I'm Mark Mayfield.
1: Islamic extremists and narco traffickers top the list of targets in the Trump administration's new counterterrorism plan. More from Rory O'Neill.
4: The strategy released this week by Sebastian Gorka, the senior director for counterterrorism, claims that 2025 saw more left-wing terror attacks than right-wing for the first time in three decades. Gorka tells reporters he will investigate left-wing groups, jihadists, Antifa, the transgender killers, and the left-wing radicals he claims killed conservative personality Charlie Kirk. Gorka also said that despite its decline, right-wing terror could still return to previous levels. I'm Rory O'Neill.
1: A Memphis Democrat is calling for the city to secede from Tennessee after Republican lawmakers carved up its only majority black district, Tammy Trujillo reports.
5: New congressional map was approved by state lawmakers on Thursday and signed into law by Governor Bill Lee. Democratic Congressman Antonio Parkinson responded by saying, "Let my people go."
6: Let Memphis secede from the state of Tennessee. You don't have to redraw maps when you let us out.
5: Parkinson said he was serious.
1: I'm Michael Kastner.
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8: A school counselor with the Sauk Prairie School District was one of five teachers to be honored as Wisconsin Teacher of the Year. Congratulations to Tanya Lesansky. She has served the district for nearly three decades. She's been recognized for implementing universal mental health screening and alternative graduation pathways. Also has expanded work-based learning and youth apprenticeship programs. Again, congratulations to school counselor Tonya Lesansky. A cellular provider has announced it'll be ceasing operations later this year. Cell Plus, which has locations in Reedsburg, Baraboo, Wisconsin Dells, also Mauston, Spring Green, Adams, and Wautoma, will be laying off more than 60 employees. That's expected to occur before the end of July. The State Ag Department will soon begin aerial treatments for the spongy moth in eight western Wisconsin counties. It's part of the annual Slow the Spread program. Residents in the area can expect to hear loud, low-flying planes as early as sunrise. During its caterpillar stage, the spongy moth, formerly known as the gypsy moth, can defoliate many kinds of trees and shrubs, leading to plant stress and potential mortality. And another milepost of spring comes up tomorrow. It's the Fair on the Square in downtown Baraboo. Dozens of artisans and crafters and vendors will be displaying their wares. Food available and music will be heard throughout the day. That's tomorrow from 9 till 4 on the County Courthouse Square in Baraboo. Now you're up to date. I'm Tom Demeen, Magnum Media News.
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11: Here are today's death notices. Sharon Von Baron, age 76, passed away on Sunday. Funeral services will be held tomorrow at 11 at St. Paul Lutheran Church in Hill Point. Visitation is this evening from 4 until 7 at the Farber Funeral Home in Reedsburg, and again tomorrow from 10 until the time.

0: of the service. Sharon Von Varen, age 76. Chase Farber, age 47 of Reedsburg, passed away on Tuesday. Survivors include his life partner, Laura Lovelace of Reedsburg. Sons, Cole and Isaac Mathis, both of Reedsburg. Parents, David and Patty of Reedsburg. Brother, Heath of Reedsburg. A Mass of Christian burial will be held Monday at 11 at Sacred Heart Catholic Church in Reedsburg. Visitation is Sunday from 4 until 7 at the Farber Funeral Home, and again Monday from 9:45 until the time of the service. Chase Farber, age 47, Reedsburg.
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0: Mostly sunny today, upper 60s, southwest winds 5 to 10 miles per hour. Tonight, partly cloudy, 46. Tomorrow, mostly sunny, 65. Tomorrow night, mostly clear, 37. Sunday, sunny, 58. Sunday night, mostly clear, 34. And for Monday, more sunshine, 62.

RDB upper 60s today under a mostly sunny sky. We'll visit with Angie Horkin from the Wisconsin Beef Council this morning at 10 o'clock. May is Beef Month here in Wisconsin. Great opportunity for you to try something new on the grill for Mother's

Day this weekend, perhaps. You know, Mom will say she loves it whether she does or not, so you can try something new and test it out on her. And she'll smile and say it's the best you've ever made. And then you get some self-esteem built up. Everybody wins. News and views today, 10 o'clock, RDB.

0: For 60s today under a mostly sunny sky, waiting for some rain. Next good chance comes up on Tuesday. That might be the rainy day next week. Got your plans for Mother's Day all set? Are you taking her to a greenhouse or a nursery of some sort this weekend to spend time? That's what she wants. She won't tell you that, but that's what she would like. Your Ag Business Report's next. RDB.
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2: I'm Larry Lee with Agribusiness News on Brownfield. 100 years ago, our founders had a vision that transformed the future of agriculture, and we've been innovating ever since. See how it all started at pioneer.com/100. First, escalating fuel prices are being felt on farms across the U.S. Iowa farmer Casey Schlichting says the cost of hauling corn is going up.
4: $4.25, $4.35 corn, and you put $375 in the semi to get that done, and that was a little disheartening.
2: The national average diesel price has risen about $1 per gallon since the conflict in the Middle East began. Wisconsin's 8th District Republican Tony Weed tells Brownfield the House Farm Bill language contains two important food security amendments.
3: I was able to add an amendment that allows for those people to buy yogurt and hard cheeses. With the SNAP dollars, it incentivizes them. It'd be similar to like a buy one, get one free. In other words, we want people to eat nutritious food, and of course, dairy is very nutritious.
2: The other amendment Weed pushed for would make permanent the prohibition on EBT card processing fees, helping both small businesses and SNAP recipients.
3: It's important, really, to keep costs down and also to incentivize retailers to offer SNAP so that people can get their nutrition and not have to travel too far. So it really takes away the fees for the retailer.
2: Weed says eliminating the Senate filibuster rule would likely help advance the farm bill sooner, but he's optimistic it will get to the president's desk. A Wisconsin dairy farmer is hoping this summer's review of the USMCA trade deal will take care of loopholes that allow unintended trade problems. Amber Horn Leiterman tells Brownfield there's a glaring violation in dairy trade that needs to be resolved.
5: We're going to allow you access, but we're only going to allow access through Canadian processors. Well, that really doesn't help us get our product into the Canadian market.
2: Horn Leiterman says Canada also agreed to allow certain amounts of specific U.S. products, but they haven't met those obligations.
5: There really is nothing into place saying that, well, if you don't meet this metric, this is what's going to happen. That there's nothing there. There's no enforcement. And that comes to that skim milk powder as well, or other milk protein concentrates that they put on the market or flood the market with at a artificially low price.
2: Horn Leiterman operates a 6th generation 1500

0: a dairy farm near Brilliant, Wisconsin, with her brother and parents. The Department of Justice has settled their civil lawsuit against data company AgriStats for potential anti-competitive practices in the meat industry. In a social media post Thursday, Acting Attorney General Todd Blanche says the agreement will make the company's pricing reports available to all buyers and sellers and levels the playing field for the food supply chain. I'm Larry Lee with Agribusiness News on Brownfield.
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0: should see the upper 60s today under a mostly sunny sky as we inch our way to permanent spring. I don't know if we're there yet, but we're getting closer, getting closer. 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The map and guide will be available on Wednesday at some point at the Chamber of Commerce, City Hall, library as well. 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
6: The OKC Thunder held on against the Lakers.
7: Zero Rider loses the ball as Wiggins takes it away and the horn sounds. Game two is over. OKC.

0: in command of this series, has a one seed against the number four seeded Lakers. And the Thunder are 8-0 all time when they've led 2-0 in a best of seven playoff series. Streamers cascade down at Paycom Center as Oklahoma City, for the second time in this series, wins by 18, 125-107 the final in this game.
1: Thunder Radio Network on the call. Austin Reeves had 31 points in the Lakers' loss. Shai Gilgeous-Alexander had 22. Chet Holmgren had 22 points. The Pistons have won five straight after they took down the Cavaliers 107-97 to take a 2-0 series lead. In the NHL playoffs, the Hurricanes topped the Flyers 4-1. They've taken a 3-0 series lead. In the NFL, the Vikings are signing former 49ers wide receiver Juwan Jennings to a one-year deal.
2: 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This real estate auction open house will be taking place at the Town of Troy Town Hall. 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
3: 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Softball from the South Central Conference. Wisconsin Dells notches another victory, defeating Westfield 9-7. Jenna Garbus had three hits, including a home run. Ella Schmitz a dinger as well. Boston blanked by Adams Friendship 13-0. From the Scenic Bluffs Conference, Royal defeated Waniwak Center 21-1. For the Panthers, Bria Gruen with four hits, four RBI, scoring three times. Kaylee Rick with two hits, three runs scored, and three RBI. Rian Olsen with a pair of safeties, scoring twice, knocking in three. Anakwope with two base hits as well. Hillsboro lost a heartbreaker at Cashton 10-9, giving up six runs in the bottom of the seventh. For the Tigers, Michelle Hora and Sid Hemmersbach each had two hits and two knocked in. Baseball from the Scenic Bluffs, Royals 16, Waniwak Center 3. For the Panthers, Jet Bender had three hits. He struck out six on the hill. For the Wolves, Tommy Rowland with a pair of safeties. Hillsboro lost in Cashton 15-5. From the Ridge and Valley, Weston defeated Lafarge 20-4. Isaac Jennings, two hits, scoring four times. Trevor Westfall and Brady Westfall each with two hits, two runs scored, and two RBI. On the tennis court, Reedsburg went 1-1 yesterday, sweeping Boston 7 straight. Wins on the court at singles, Jack Meyer and Tristan Cools. Doubles winners, Noah Wettinger with Ethan Braun, Jensen Du with Gavin Hess, Gavin Braun with Ryland Brooks. Reedsburg also got a pair of forfeit wins at singles. The Beavers fell to Holman 4-3, Meyer a win at singles. Tristan Cools with Mason Siechlag, Noah Wettinger with Ethan Braun win at doubles. Track and field at the Hillsboro Invitational. Winners for the host school on the girls' side, Kaylee Hooks wins the 400, Tess Urban the 800, Olivia McCauley the triple jump, Emma McGraw wins the shot put. They also won the 4x4 and 4x800 relays. The Hillsboro boys first to the tape in the 4x2. For Royal, Troy Hefmeister wins the 16 and 32, Adano Ingram the high jump. For Waniwak Center, Katie Field wins the 16, 32 and long jump. Vlad Gogorov wins the 800. Tonight on 97.3 FM and AM 1400, it's the Brewers and Yankees. 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Magnum Media Sports. Mostly sunny today, upper 60s, southwest winds 5 to 10 miles per hour. Tonight, partly cloudy, 46. Tomorrow, mostly sunny, 65. Tomorrow night, mostly clear, 37. Sunday, sunny, 58. Sunday night, mostly clear, 34. And for Monday, more sunshine, 62.

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1: President Trump says the ceasefire between the United States and Iran is still on after the two countries traded fire Thursday. More from Mark Mayfield.
2: Trump spoke at the White House.
3: They trifled with us today. We blew them away. They trifled. I call that a trifle.
2: U.S. Central Command said it intercepted attacks on U.S. Navy ships transiting the Strait of Hormuz, calling them unprovoked. In response, the U.S. targeted the Iranian facilities responsible for the attacks. Meanwhile, Iranian officials accuse the U.S. of violating the ceasefire between the two countries, saying Iran attacked U.S. vessels in retaliation. In a post on Truth Social, President Trump said no damage was done to the U.S. ships and warned we'll knock them out a lot harder if Iran doesn't sign a deal. I'm Mark Neufeld.
1: Islamic extremists and narco-traffickers topped the list of targets in the Trump administration's new counter-terrorism plan. More from Rory O'Neill.
4: The strategy released this week by Sebastian Gorka, the senior director for counterterrorism, claims that 2025 saw more left-wing terror attacks than right-wing for the first time in three decades. Gorka tells reporters he will investigate left-wing groups, jihadists, Antifa, the transgender killers, and the left-wing radicals he claims killed conservative personality Charlie Kirk. Gorka also said that despite its decline, right-wing terror could still return to previous levels. I'm Rory O'Neill.
1: A Memphis Democrat is calling for the city to secede from Tennessee after Republican lawmakers carved up its only majority black district, Tammy Trujillo reports.
5: New congressional map was approved by state lawmakers on Thursday and signed into law by Governor Bill Lee. Democratic Congressman Antonio Parkinson responded by saying, "Let my people go."
6: Let Memphis secede from the state of Tennessee. You don't have to redraw maps when you let us out.
5: Parkinson said he was serious.
1: I'm Michael Kastner.
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8: A counselor in the Sauk Prairie School District has been honored as one of five Teachers of the Year in the state. Congratulations to Tonya Lisansky of Sauk Prairie High School. She has served the district for around 30 years, implementing universal mental health screening and alternative graduation pathways. Also, the expansion of the work-based learning and youth apprenticeship programs. Congratulations to Sauk Prairie High School school counselor, Tonya Lisansky. A cellular provider in the state announced it'll be ceasing operations later this year. Cell Plus, which has locations in Reedsburg, Baraboo, Wisconsin Dells, and Mauston, also Spring Green, Richland Center, Adams, and Wautoma, will be laying off nearly 70 employees before the end of July. The State Ag Department has begun aerial treatments for spongy moth in

0: 8 western Wisconsin counties as part of an annual Slow the Spread program. You can expect loud, low-flying planes as early as sunrise on some mornings. During its caterpillar stage, the spongy moth, formerly known as the gypsy moth, can defoliate many kinds of trees and shrubs. Financial impacts of the invasive plant can include loss of property value in defoliated areas. And another sign that spring may finally arrive is the Fair on the Square. That's tomorrow on the County Courthouse Square in downtown Baraboo. That runs from 9 until 4. Nearly 200 crafters will have their wares for sale, food and music as well. More information at downtownbaraboo.com. Now you're up to date. I'm Tom Demine, Magnum Media News.
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0: Mostly sunny today, upper 60s, southwest winds 5 to 10 miles per hour. Tonight, partly cloudy, 46. Tomorrow, mostly sunny, 65. Tomorrow night, mostly clear, 37. Sunday, sunny, 58. Sunday night, mostly clear, 34. And for Monday, more sunshine, 62.

Nice one today. Upper 60s with some sunshine to soak in. Coming up at 10 o'clock, we'll visit with Angie Horkin from the Wisconsin Beef Council as it's beef month here in May. Some grilling recipe ideas, some new ones for you to try out, perhaps for mom this weekend. Angie today at 10 o'clock. Music from the Beach Boys coming up now. It's Earth, Wind, and Fire on RDB.

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2: Mostly sunny today, upper 60s, southwest winds 5 to 10 miles per hour. Tonight, partly cloudy, 46. Tomorrow, mostly sunny, 65. Tomorrow night, mostly clear, 37. Sunday, sunny, 58. Sunday night, mostly clear, 34. And for Monday, more sunshine, 62.

RDB, beautiful blue skies today, reaching the upper 60s this afternoon. These are the kind of days where we struggle in the wintertime with those 20 belows that we had or the foot of snow that we had. These are the days that we savor the most. So please get out and enjoy as best you can, right? Mother's Day on Sunday. Got your plans all set, do you? Better make that reservation if you're doing brunch somewhere. Starting to fill up fast. You don't want to disappoint mom. No. Time for sports, RDB.

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1: 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Softball from the South Central Conference. Wisconsin Dells notches another victory, defeating Westfield 9-7. Jenna Garrix had three hits, including a home run. Ella Schmitz a dinger as well. Boston blanked by Adams Friendship 13-0. From the Scenic Bluffs Conference, Royal defeated Waniwak Center 21-1. For the Panthers, Bria Gruen with four hits, four RBI, scoring three times. Kaylee Rick with two hits, three runs scored, and three RBI. Brian Olson with a pair of safeties, scoring twice, knocking in three. Anakwopet with two base hits as well. Hillsboro lost a heartbreaker at Cashton 10-9, giving up six runs in the bottom of the seventh. For the Tigers, Michelle Hora and Sid Hemmersbach each had two hits and two knocked in. Baseball from the Scenic Bluffs, Royal 16, Waniwak Center 3. For the Panthers, Jet Bender had three hits. He struck out six on the hill. For the Wolves, Tommy Rowland with a pair of safeties. Hillsboro lost in Cashton 15-5. From the Ridge and Valley, Weston defeated Lafarge 20-4. Isaac Jennings, two hits, scoring four times. Trevor Westfall and Brady Westfall each with two hits. Two runs scored and two RBI. On the tennis court, Reedsburg went 1-1 yesterday, sweeping Boston 7 straight. Wins on the court at singles, Jack Meyer and Tristan Cools. Doubles winners, Noah Wettinger with Ethan Braun, Jensen Du with Gavin Hess, Gavin Braun with Ryland Brooks. Reedsburg also got a pair of forfeit wins at singles. The Beavers fell to Holman 4-3. Meyer a win at singles. Tristan Cools with Mason Siegflag. Noah Wettinger with Ethan Braun win at doubles. Track and field at the Hillsboro Invitational. Winners for the host school on the girls' side. Kaylee Hooks wins the 400. Tess Urban the 800. Olivia McCauley the triple jump. Emma McGraw wins the shot put. They also won the 4x4 and 4x800 relays. The Hillsboro boys first to the tape in the 4x2. For Royal, Troy Hefmeister wins the 16 and 32, Adano Ingram the high jump. For Waniwak Center, Katie Field wins the 16, 32 and long jump. Vlad Gogorov wins the 800. Tonight on 97.3 FM and AM 1400, it's the Brewers and Yankees. 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
4: Cash Hog Business is opening higher on Thursday. I'm John Perkins with a Brownfield Market Update. Dorchester, Wisconsin is up $2 this morning at 66. Major direct markets, though, the call is a little bit less certain. We're looking at maybe a dollar lower to a dollar higher, and that's going to depend on how aggressive buyers need to be. The pork carcass cutout value on Wednesday afternoon was down 87 cents at 95.10. Yesterday's hog slaughter was estimated at 488,000 head, 1,000 less than last week, but 18,000 more than last year. Box beef was lower, choices down 272 at 389.62. Select beef was 261 lower at 389.63. In Chicago, July beans are down 11 and a quarter, July corn 7 and a quarter lower, July wheat in Chicago is down 8 and a half. This seems to be just a continuation of the general risk-off sentiment right now in the grains and oil seeds. As the trade continues to hold out hope for an end to the conflict in Iran, that's got crude oil lower as well this morning, just

0: above $90 a barrel at last check. The Dow, though, also lower, as is the U.S. dollar index. So it seems like just kind of a get-out mode for some traders today in the broader market. Crop weather continues to be kind of a question mark here in parts of the United States, with generally favorable planting conditions for corn and soybeans, but some concerns about rain delays and slower emergence. And the trade is really largely ignoring the hard red winter being hit by weather issues ranging from drought to snow. Cattle are falling sharply this morning on technical liquidation. June lives 492 lower at 248.55, and August is down 517 at 243.72. August feeders are down 607 at 366.97. And on this drop in cattle and yesterday's lower close in pork, June hogs are down 17 at 99.52, and July 17 lower at 102.07. John Perkins, Brownfield.
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2: Mostly sunny today, upper 60s, southwest winds 5 to 10 miles per hour. Tonight, partly cloudy, 46. Tomorrow, mostly sunny, 65. Tomorrow night, mostly clear, 37. Sunday, sunny, 58. Sunday night, mostly clear, 34. And for Monday, more sunshine, 62.

0: WRDB, Reedsburg, Dells, Baraboo, a locally owned Magnum.media station.
1: President Trump says the ceasefire between the U.S. and Iran is still on after the two countries traded fire Thursday. U.S. Central Command says it conducted self-defense strikes against Iranian targets after Iran fired at U.S. destroyers in the Strait of Hormuz. Trump downplayed the exchange and claimed the ceasefire between Iran and the U.S. was still in effect. Arizona Senator Mark Kelly's case against Secretary of War Pete Hegseth was heard by a federal appeals court in Washington, D.C. on Thursday. Tammy Trujillo with more.
2: It involved the video he made with other Democratic lawmakers urging service members to reject illegal orders from the Pentagon. But Kelly told reporters the case was actually about something else.
3: They're trying to send a message to other retired veterans and really to all of us. If you say something that the president or this administration does not like, they're going to come after you.
2: Hegseth called Kelly's comments seditious and pushed for legal action to demote him, which would also strip him of some of his retirement benefits. After the hearing, Kelly told reporters he never told soldiers to reject all orders, just the ones that don't follow the law.
1: A new proposal from the Trump administration would allow people to ship handguns through the mail. Congress banned the Postal Service from mailing small firearms back in 1927. The Department of Justice says the 100-year-old law violates the Second Amendment. The State Department says it's revoking the passport.

0: benefits of parents with unpaid child support. More from Mark Mayfield.
1: Officials say starting today, thousands of parents who owe $100,000 or more in past due child support are going to have their passports revoked. A news release by the State Department says under federal law, anyone who owes more than $2,500 in child support can have their passport either revoked or denied.
0: Before the opening bell, stock futures are higher. I'm Michael Kastner.
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6: A school counselor with the Sauk Prairie School District was one of five teachers to be honored as Wisconsin Teacher of the Year. Congratulations to Tanya Lesansky. She has served the district for nearly three decades. She's been recognized for implementing universal mental health screening and alternative graduation pathways. Also has expanded work-based learning and youth apprenticeship programs. Again, congratulations to school counselor Tonya Lesansky. A cellular provider has announced it'll be ceasing operations later this year. Cell Plus, which has locations in Reedsburg, Baraboo, Wisconsin Dells, also Mauston, Spring Green, Adams, and Wautoma, will be laying off more than 60 employees. That's expected to occur before the end of July. The State Ag Department will soon begin aerial treatments for the spongy moth in eight western Wisconsin counties. It's part of the annual Slow the Spread program. Residents in the area can expect to hear loud, low-flying planes as early as sunrise. During its caterpillar stage, the spongy moth, formerly known as the gypsy moth, can defoliate many kinds of trees and shrubs, leading to plant stress and potential mortality. And another milepost of spring comes up tomorrow. It's the Fair on the Square in downtown Baraboo. Dozens of artisans and crafters and vendors will be displaying their wares. Food available and music will be heard throughout the day. That's tomorrow from 9 till 4 on the County Courthouse Square in Baraboo. Now you're up to date. I'm Tom Demeen, Magnum Media News.
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6: Mostly sunny today, upper 60s, southwest winds 5 to 10 miles per hour. Tonight, partly cloudy, 46. Tomorrow, mostly sunny, 65. Tomorrow night, mostly clear, 37. Sunday, sunny, 58. Sunday night, mostly clear, 34. And for Monday, more sunshine, 62.

RDB rolling to the upper 60s this afternoon with some sunshine. We'll talk with Angie Horkin from the Wisconsin Beef Council today at 10 o'clock. She'll stop by with some great new grilling recipes, perhaps for you to try out on Mom this weekend. I tasted one a couple of days ago. Oh, my goodness. I could eat that for most of the weekend. Very good stuff from Angie. That's today, 10 bells on RDB.

0: DB, mostly sunny for most of the day, upper 60s this afternoon. Brewers and Yankees, big three-game series in Milwaukee this weekend. Mizorowski getting the ball tonight, airtime at 6:05. Night game tomorrow, day game then Sunday, then three at home with the Padres next week. Time for the Daily Dose, that's next on RDB.
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7: Zero Rider loses the ball as Wiggins takes it away and the horn sounds. Game two is over. OKC's in command of this series as a one seed against the number four seeded Lakers.

0: And the Thunder are 8-0 all time when they've led 2-0 in a best of seven playoff series. Streamers cascade down at Paycom Center as Oklahoma City, for the second time in this series, wins by 18, 125-107 the final in this game.
1: Thunder Radio Network on the call. Austin Reeves had 31 points in the Lakers loss. Shai Gilgeous-Alexander had 22. Chet Holmgren had 22 points. The Pistons have won five straight after they took down the Cavaliers 107-97 to take a 2-0 series lead. In the NHL playoffs, the Hurricanes topped the Flyers 4-1. They've taken a 3-0 series lead. In the NFL, the Vikings are signing former 49ers wide receiver Juwan Jennings to a one-year deal.
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6: Mitch Anthony here with today's Daily Dose. The other day, I saw a sign on a business counter that I liked. It read, "The difficult we do immediately. The impossible takes a little longer." Now, there's an attitude I can work with. Contrast that sign with the one I've seen on so many business counters that cynically ask, "You want it when?" The most enjoyable people to work with are those who are willing to do the difficult and who are not put off by words like impossible. They find a way to make it happen. They don't waste time and energy trying to figure out whose fault it is, fixing blame, or rationalizing how it got that way, making excuses. No, some people look at a difficult situation and immediately start a course of action to repair it. 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
13: Mostly sunny today. Upper 60s. Southwest winds 5 to 10 miles per hour. Tonight, partly cloudy, 46. Tomorrow, mostly sunny, 65. Tomorrow night, mostly clear, 36.

RDB sunshine today, reaching the upper 60s. Are you preparing for garage sale weekend next weekend in Reedsburg? 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If you're looking for that mismatch plate that would match your set, perhaps some clothes for the kids also. It's going to be a traffic-filled weekend next weekend in Reedsburg. 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
1: The monthly jobs report is out, and it beat expectations. Most analysts were predicting around 55 to 60,000 new jobs created in April versus the 178,000 the month prior. Instead, the Bureau of Labor Statistics says non-farm payrolls jumped by 115,000 last month. President Trump says the European Union has until July 4th to sign a trade deal with the U.S. William Denslow reports he made the demand in an online post.
2: Despite having what he called a great call with European Commission President Ursula von der Leyen, President Trump announced that tariffs would soar should the trade agreement not be implemented by July 4th. Von der Leyen says good progress is being made towards tariff reduction, and both sides are committed to the deal's implementation.
1: The U.S. and the EU came to an agreement on trade last July, and Trump says it needs to be ratified. President Trump is calling recent U.S. attacks on Iran a love tap. Those are his words. The U.S. Central Command says it conducted self-defense strikes against Iranian targets on Thursday after Iran fired at U.S. destroyers in the Strait of Hormuz. Trump downplayed the exchange when asked about it by a reporter and claimed the ceasefire between Iran and the U.S. was still in effect. Some college students are still reporting problems accessing information following a massive data breach of a system known as Canvas. It's used by thousands of universities. The hacking group Shiny Hunters claimed responsibility and threatened to leak personal data held by the company that runs Canvas. More from Mark Mayfield.
3: The group was threatening to leak data held by Instructure, the parent company of Canvas, including student names, ID numbers, and email addresses, for an estimated 275 million users across nearly 9,000 educational institutions worldwide. By late Thursday, most users reported being able to access Canvas again.
1: I'm Michael Kastner.
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5: Today from the Wisconsin Beef Council, we welcome in Angie Horkin, and happy beef month.
6: Happy beef month.
5: You guys moved it from July to May, what, about a decade-ish ago? And it's kind of the kickoff to grilling season, right?
6: Feels like we moved it yesterday, but it's been a while. But we moved it up a little bit. Yeah, kickoff to grilling season here in Wisconsin. May is also National Hamburger Month. Great way to start out the summer. Get the grill out, dust it off, clean it up, throw some burgers on. It's great. Love May.
5: Make sure you dust it off. There's some winter stuff.
6: Dust it off.
5: You want to make sure you get some of it
6: Burn
5: off.
6: Burn it off. Right. Spray it off. Whatever you got to do.
5: Start with a clean slate, so to speak.
6: Start with a clean slate.
5: Lots of great recipe ideas. We're talking smash burgers, a relatively new concept.
6: Yeah, kind of. You know, they're really popular at food service. A lot of the great Wisconsin restaurant chains, like our biggest one, kind of smashes them down in butter and love it. But we have some new checkoff recipes for smash burgers. So I picked some of those to talk about. I've never really kind of featured them. I usually just feature grilled burgers because I love grilled burgers.
5: Yeah. Right. Simple. Who doesn't?
6: But smash burgers are quite simple too, and they actually cook really fast. And, you know, maybe if you don't
5: have... More surface area, you can kind of...
6: And maybe you don't have, like, a spot for a grill. You only have, like, a wood deck, and you're not supposed to have a grill. Mm-hmm. Try a smash burger, because you can make them inside. You just kind of need a heavy-bottomed pan. If you do use cast iron, that's perfect. Mm-hmm. Or, of course, you know, the big griddles are so popular.
5: Right.
6: Becoming popular if you've got one of those big griddles. And you're having a get-together, family reunion, you know, just

0: watching a game, whatever.
1: Yeah.
0: Yeah, use your griddle. A lot of the recipes have cheese on them too, so they're perfect for us here in Wisconsin with our great cheese selection. A lot of them call for onions, so if you like fried onions.
2: Oh, yeah.
0: Smash burgers are a great way. Yeah. So I made you guys the cheesy double smash burgers, but I didn't double them, but.
1: Concession to age. We appreciate that.
0: Yeah.
1: We're of a certain age. We don't need a
0: double smash burger with extra mayo and extra cheese.
1: That'd be a little much.
0: Yeah. So I did kind of a single smash burger.
1: Okay.
0: But super simple, basic recipe for a smash burger. The thing about smash burgers is you kind of don't make them into patties. You make it into a ball.
1: Okay.
0: So if you start with a pound of ground beef, make four balls. Kind of be gentle too. Kind of like when you're making your meatloaf and doing your regular burger patties. You want to be gentle because actually that does make a pretty big difference in the texture of your burger.
1: Hmm.
0: If you're firm and really...
1: It gets tight. Yeah,
0: you'll have a little bit firmer, tighter texture of your burger. So just kind of make a nice loose ball. Salt and pepper it.
1: Make sure it adheres to each...
0: Yeah, exactly. Yeah. And then I did mine right in the skillet, like one of my Kelflon nonstick skillets, but because my griddle's still in storage with my grill. So I'll get that out by July. But yeah, I did it inside and it works perfectly. My skillet holds four. So you put the balls in, nice hot skillet.
1: Okay.
0: And put the balls in, let them sit like a minute or two, kind of get a little crust on the bottom, and then flip them over and then smash them. So I use like a metal spatula, but then I take my other... like my wood spoon or spatula to kind of push it down.
1: Okay.
0: Because get a little leverage.
1: Right.
0: Kind of smush it down. Get it as flat as you can. And then a couple minutes, you're about done.
1: Yeah.
0: Bing, bang, boom, done. I did this double cheeseburger calls for shallots instead of onion.
1: Yeah, 6 of 1.
0: Yep. Definitely don't have to do shallots. I did shallots for you guys. I had those in the skillet in a little butter and just kind of brown those up, fry those up good. A little garlic in there. And a little fresh thyme. So yeah, some fun flavors. Then it has a really delicious mayonnaise, Japanese style mayonnaise kind of sauce on the top.
1: Okay.
0: With a little granulated garlic in there and onion powder. Smear that on your buns. You can definitely add a vegetable if you want a lettuce leaf in there. go for it.
1: What, shallots, onions?
0: We get shallots, yeah.
1: Can we put a tomato on it?
0: Yeah. You definitely could put a tomato on it.
1: Burgers,
0: I do too.
1: Yeah.
0: A little mayo, lettuce, tomato.
1: Like a BLT, except it's a hamburger LT.
0: HLT?
1: Yeah, HLT.
0: HBLT, and put the bacon on there, too. Yeah, what?
1: And throw that extra heavy mayo on it, and you're good to go.
0: Some Japanese-style mayo. If you can't find the Japanese-style mayo, it's not a deal-breaker.
1: Right, all these toppings are optional, right?
0: Oh, yeah. To kind of give you some nice suggestions if you want to try something new.
1: Mm-hmm.
0: We've got a Caprese smash burger melt, so that... fresh tomato, a little basil, a little fresh mozzarella.
1: Oh, my goodness.
0: A little bit.
1: Of course, not really tomato season yet.
0: Not yet. But try that one. And then that one you serve on toasted Italian bread instead of a bun. It almost looks like I wonder if you could do it like in a panini press. If you made your smash burger and then that'd be good.
1: Smash it like that. Yeah.
0: We got an Oklahoma onion burger. That's kind of like a big cheeseburger with sweet onion. Birria smash burgers. So I've done birria tacos. It's really popular. It's a little spicy. It's a little on the spicy side. It's got a recipe for birria consomme. So I'm going to try that today, but it calls for dried ancho chilies, dried guajillo chilies, some Mexican oregano, some cinnamon, some cumin. So if you're looking for a recipe like out of the box, if you like Tex-Mex, this kind of flavors. Give it a try. So I'm going to make the little consomme, and then for the smash burgers, make those. Top them with fresh cilantro, some mozzarella. It's going to be good. Pickled red onions. This one, I think, will clean out your sinuses.
1: I would think.
0: If you've got the allergies going on right now, you might want to try the birria.
1: You don't need any nasal spray.
0: Just have some consomme.
1: That's right.
0: And your burger.
1: And it might taste better that way, too.
0: Yeah. And then I got a Slinger smash burger. So this is... it's got I haven't made it yet, but it's got a fried egg on it, and you make a coney sauce. It says it's a St. Louis classic. Reimagined into a delicious burger.
1: Okay.
0: So, kind of some fun stuff.
1: Try something new, right?
0: Yeah. It's beef month. Give a recipe a try. Beeftips.com is the checkoff website. Mm-hmm.

0: click on As Seen on TV, you'll always see what we are talking about. Got them in a nice PDF, so easy to print off. If you're looking for other beef nutrition information, cooking tips, we've got the Grill Like You Mean It page updated with some new information. So that's all there, ready to go. It's a good time of year.
1: Awesome. Thanks, Angie.
0: You're welcome.
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1: Mostly sunny this afternoon, upper 60s, southwest winds 5 to 10 miles per hour. Tonight, partly cloudy, 46. Tomorrow, mostly sunny, 65. Tomorrow night, mostly clear, 37. Sunday, sunny, 58. Sunday night, mostly clear, 33. And for Monday, more sunshine, 62.

RDB, mostly sunny today, upper 60s this afternoon. Coming up Monday morning on News and Views, we'll talk with Jody Molitor from Public Health Sauk County as May is Mental Health Month. She'll give us some tips on try to

help out those maybe struggling at times mentally. That's Monday morning at 10 o'clock. Great music lined up for you. Simon & Garfunkel, John Lennon, now the Eagles on RDB.

0: out in the upper 60s this afternoon. Getting ready for Mother's Day weekend, going to the fair on the square in downtown Baraboo tomorrow, taking mom with so she can pick out her own gosh darn present for Mother's Day. Saves you the hassle of trying to rack your brain, wondering what she wants. She wants to spend time with you. So there you have it. 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
3: The OKC Thunder held on against the Lakers.
4: Zero rather, loses the ball as Wiggins takes it away and the horn sounds. Game two is over. OKC's in command of this series as a one seed against the number four seeded Lakers. And the Thunder are 8-0 all time when they've led 2-0 in a best of seven playoff series. Streamers cascade down at Paycom Center as Oklahoma City for the second time in this series wins by 18, 125-107 the final in this game.
3: Thunder Radio Network on the call. Austin Reeves had 31 points in the Lakers' loss. Shai Gilgeous-Alexander had 22. Chet Holmgren had 22 points. The Pistons have won 5 straight after they took down the Cavaliers 107-97 to take a 2-0 series lead. In the NHL playoffs, the Hurricanes topped the Flyers 4-1. They've taken a 3-0 series lead. In the NFL, the Vikings are signing former 49ers wide receiver Juwan Jennings to a 1-year deal.
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0: 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Maps and guides will be available Wednesday at the Reedsburg Area Chamber of Commerce office on Railroad Street, also the Public Library and City Hall. 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Coming up on Saturday, May 16th, it's the Sauk County Fair Purse Bingo and Fairest of the Fair crowning. That'll be held at the Sauk County Fairgrounds on Baraboo's east side, Saturday, May 16th. And on Sunday, the 17th, St. Mary's in Portage is hosting its annual Best Fest. That's coming up again Sunday, May 17th. Mostly sunny this afternoon, upper 60s, southwest winds 5 to 10 miles per hour. Tonight, partly cloudy, 46. Tomorrow, mostly sunny, 65. Tomorrow night, mostly clear, 37. Sunday, sunny, 58. Sunday night, mostly clear, 33. And for Monday, more sunshine, 62.

Just Friday night, Fish Fry Entertainment, Brewers Yankees, first of three, airtime at 6:05. Night game tomorrow, day game then on Sunday. It's Sonny and Cher on RDB.

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1: The recent U.S. strikes on Iran are being called a love tap by President Trump. Trump says the ceasefire between the U.S. and Iran is still on. More from Mark Mayfield.
2: Trump spoke at the White House.
3: They trifled with us today. We blew them away. They trifled. I call that a trifle.
2: U.S. Central Command said it intercepted attacks on U.S. Navy ships transiting the Strait of Hormuz, calling them unprovoked. In response, the U.S. targeted the Iranian facilities responsible for the attacks. Meanwhile, Iranian officials accuse the U.S. of violating the ceasefire between the two countries, saying Iran attacked U.S. vessels in retaliation. In a post on Truth Social, President Trump said no damage was done to the U.S. ships and warned we'll knock them out a lot harder if Iran doesn't sign a deal. I'm Mark Mayfield.
1: President Trump is set to speak from the White House today. He'll be hosting a Mother's Day event from the Rose Garden. The speech is set for noon Eastern. The monthly jobs report is out, and it shows the U.S. economy added 115,000 jobs in April. More from Nick Harper.
4: The 115,000 figure is better than expected, showing a robust labor market in the face of the global energy crisis that's been triggered by the U.S. war with Iran. Economists had predicted just 55,000 jobs to be added.
1: That compares with a revised 178,000 jobs added in March. President Trump is weighing in on the Hanta virus outbreak on board a Dutch cruise ship that's claimed three lives.
3: It's very much, we hope, under control. We have a lot of people, a lot of great people studying it.
1: The World Health Organization says there are five confirmed Hanta virus cases and several suspected infections linked to the HV Hondius boat. And UK officials say a new suspected case has been detected on Tristan da Cunha. That's a remote island in the South Atlantic. I'm Michael Kastner.
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8: Here are some stories we are working on today. A school counselor in the Sauk Prairie School District is one of five teachers to be honored as Wisconsin Teacher of the Year. A cellular provider in the area has announced it will be closing all 18 of its retail locations statewide. The State Ag Department has begun aerial treatments for spongy moth in eight Wisconsin counties. Two more specialty license plates are coming up for debate, one to honor the Bicycle Federation of Wisconsin, the other the Wisconsin FFA Foundation.

0: And another milepost of spring comes up tomorrow. It's the Fair on the Square in downtown Baraboo.
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0: Mostly sunny this afternoon, upper 60s, southwest winds 5 to 10 miles per hour. Tonight, partly cloudy, 46. Tomorrow, mostly sunny, 65. Tomorrow night, mostly clear, 37. Sunday, sunny, 58. Sunday night, mostly clear, 33. And for Monday, more sunshine, 62.

0: My name is John Tesh. You're plugged into Intelligence for Your Life. And did you know that all you need to improve your work productivity is just 30 minutes outdoors in the fresh air? This comes from a brand new study now, according to a recent survey of 3,000 employees and managers. Listen, the research found just 30 minutes spent outdoors results in a full 45% increase in productivity. And seeing how much it helps, half the managers studied said that they started to have more flexible work conditions that encourage employees to work outside more often. Psychologist Honey Lancaster James came up with what she calls a recommended daily nature allowance, or RDNA, guide for employers. She says anybody can improve their well-being from as little as 20 active minutes spent in nature. So taking a walk. And if you're not active, you may need 40 mindful minutes spent outside. And that can lead to improved concentration, as well as help you generate ideas, and then, as I said, be more productive.
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0: And in just a moment, you have a bounce house, a lawnmower, or a cool pair of jeans? There's an app to rent those out, and it could be your next side hustle for a little cash.

0: for cars have made it easy for people to earn extra cash by renting out spare bedrooms or automobiles. But what about renting a pair of jeans or a lawnmower? 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The top lenders earn more than $3,000 a month. 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Top users make $15,000 a year. So who's renting? People who are on a budget, people with limited storage space, and people who don't want to buy things they don't need long term.
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0: And coming up, why is everybody watching TV with the subtitles on these days, including me? It might not be your hearing. I'll tell you what it has to do with the way entertainment is being created these days.

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0: time the horn sounds, game two is over. OKC's in command of this series as a one seed against the number four seeded Lakers. And the Thunder are 8-0 all time when they've led 2-0 in a best of seven playoff series. Streamers cascade down at Paycom Center as Oklahoma City, for the second time in this series, wins by 18, 125-107 the final in this game.
1: Thunder Radio Network on the call. Austin Reeves had 31 points in the Lakers' loss. Shai Gilgeous-Alexander had 22. Chet Holmgren had 22 points. The Pistons have won five straight after they took down the Cavaliers 107-97 to take a 2-0 series lead. In the NHL playoffs, the Hurricanes topped the Flyers 4-1. They've taken a 3-0 series lead. In the NFL, the Vikings are signing former 49ers wide receiver Juwan Jennings to a one-year deal.
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6: Mostly sunny this afternoon, upper 60s, southwest winds 5 to 10 miles per hour. Tonight, partly cloudy, 46. Tomorrow, mostly sunny, 65. Tomorrow night, mostly clear, 37. Sunday, sunny, 58. Sunday night, mostly clear, 33. And for Monday, more sunshine, 62.

Are you like me? Do you watch TV with the subtitles on now? Well, we're not alone. A survey by the language learning app Preply found more than half of North Americans today use subtitles. It's not because we're losing our hearing. It's because the dialogue is just too hard to decipher. This is according to Academy Award-winning sound editor Karen Baker Landers. She tells us in the early days of filmmaking, actors had to project their voices and enunciate clearly so the microphones that were used at the time could pick up their voices. Over the decades, microphone technology has come a long way, but our speech clarity has gotten worse. And because mics are more sensitive now, actors can deliver a softer, more nuanced performance. But there's a fine line between nuance and mumbling. Watching at home doesn't help either. Streaming services compress audio, and many TVs have tiny rear-facing speakers that fire sound at the wall instead of at your ears. So, between the mumbling actors, the layered soundtracks, and less-than-great speakers, subtitles, we think, are here to stay.

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1: President Trump is honoring mothers who have lost children ahead of this weekend's Mother's Day holiday. He delivered remarks from the White House Rose Garden today. He hosted mothers of children killed by illegal immigrants, as well as mothers of military service members who have died while serving. The president touted actions he has taken during his time back in office aimed at stopping illegal immigration. President Trump has called recent U.S. attacks on Iran just a love tap. The U.S. Central Command says it conducted self-defense strikes against Iranian targets yesterday after Iran fired at U.S. destroyers in the Strait of Hormuz. Later in the day, Trump said a peace deal with Iran might not happen, but it could happen any day. The Virginia Supreme Court has blocked a new Democratic-drawn congressional map from taking effect. Democrats were seeking a map designed to give the party up to four new House seats. But today's ruling now delivers a major boost for Republicans as they defend their narrow House majority in the midterms. The ruling comes weeks after Virginia narrowly approved the plan in a statewide vote that paved the way for the redrawn district lines. The State Department says yesterday's meeting between Secretary of State Marco Rubio and Pope Leo underscored the strong relationship between the United States and the Holy See. NBC's Keir Simmons reports that according to officials, the two discussed the situation in Iran, among other things.
2: Rubio's visit comes after months of public sparring between the White House and the Holy See. The Pope has been openly critical of the administration's immigration policies and the war in Iran. That criticism drawing repeated attacks from the president.
1: Today is the one-year anniversary of the Pope's election. The National Retail Federation has projected record spending this Mother's Day. From flowers to spa days to reservations at mom's favorite restaurant, Americans are expected

0: to spend $38 billion this holiday. About 84% of Americans plan on celebrating, spending roughly $285 on gifts for mom, which include jewelry and electronics. I'm Chris Caraggio.
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4: A counselor in the Sauk Prairie School District has been honored as one of five Teachers of the Year in the state. Congratulations to Tonya Lisansky of Sauk Prairie High School. She has served the district for around 30 years, implementing universal mental health screening and alternative graduation pathways. Also, the expansion of the work-based learning and youth apprenticeship programs. Congratulations to Sauk Prairie High School school counselor, Tonya Lisansky. A cellular provider in the state announced it'll be ceasing operations later this year. Cell Plus, which has locations in Reedsburg, Baraboo, Wisconsin Dells, and Mauston, also, Spring Green, Richland Center, Adams, and Wautoma will be laying off nearly 70 employees before the end of July. The State Ag Department has begun aerial treatments for spongy moth in 8 western Wisconsin counties. It's part of an annual Slow the Spread program. You can expect loud, low-flying planes as early as sunrise on some mornings. During its caterpillar stage, the spongy moth, formerly known as the gypsy moth, can defoliate many kinds of trees and shrubs. Financial impacts of the invasive plant can include loss of property value in defoliated areas. And another sign that spring may finally arrive is the Fair on the Square. That's tomorrow on the County Courthouse Square in downtown Baraboo. That runs from 9 until 4. Nearly 200 crafters will have their wares for sale, food and music as well. More information at downtownbaraboo.com. Now you're up to date. I'm Tom Demeen, Magnum Media News.
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4: Here are today's death notices. Sharon Von Baron, age 76, passed away on Sunday. Funeral services will be held tomorrow at 11 at St. Paul Lutheran Church in Hill Point. Visitation is this evening from 4 until 7 at the Farber Funeral Home in Reedsburg. And again tomorrow from 10 until the time of the service. Sharon Von Baron, age 76. Chase Farber, age 47 of Reedsburg, passed away on Tuesday. Survivors include his life partner, Laura Lovelace of Reedsburg. Sons, Cole and Isaac Mathis, both of Reedsburg. Parents, David and Patty of Reedsburg. Brother Heath of Reedsburg. A Mass of Christian Burial will be held Monday at 11 at Sacred Heart Catholic Church in Reedsburg. Visitation is Sunday from 4 until 7 at the Farber Funeral Home, and again Monday from 9:45 until the time of the service. Chase Farber,

0: Age 47, Reedsburg.
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0: Mostly sunny this afternoon, upper 60s, southwest winds 5 to 10 miles per hour. Tonight, partly cloudy, 46. Tomorrow, mostly sunny, 65. Tomorrow night, mostly clear, 37. Sunday, sunny, 58. Sunday night, mostly clear, 33. And for Monday, more sunshine, 62.

0: John Tesh with Gib Gerard. We're going to improve your metabolism and ours. We're going to try daylight dining. Now, this is, I did this with, when I was at my, my grandpa's farm back in the day. It's just what it sounds like. You only eat during daylight hours.
1: Oh, yeah.
0: And according to the University of Texas, it can do wonders for your long-term health because it's a version of what Gib does, intermittent fasting.
1: Yep.
0: By eating during your most active hours, you optimize your metabolism, which helps your body deliver nutrients from your food when it's needed most. Daylight dining.
1: It'll also help you fall asleep, because if you put a little bit of space between your last meal and the going to sleep, you have a much easier time falling asleep and fasting overnight than you do if you eat right up until bedtime. So I like that. You know, any kind of time restricted eating, it's controversial. It's, you know, there's a lot of there's disparate research, but the ultimate thing that it does is it helps people let go of the constant thinking about food, and it gets them into a state of apoptosis, which is a really good cellular health where you start to kill the cells that are not up to snuff because you don't have enough energy for them during these famine times. And it's actually how our bodies are meant to function, with a feast period and then a famine period. And most of us don't get the famine period. This is a great way to get it.
0: I love it. To improve your metabolism, try what we're talking about.

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8: Mostly sunny this afternoon, upper 60s. Southwest winds 5 to 10 miles per hour. Tonight, partly cloudy, 46. Tomorrow, mostly sunny, 65. Tomorrow night, mostly clear, 37. Sunday, sunny, 58. Sunday night, mostly clear, 33. And for Monday, more sunshine, 62.

I'm here to tell you there is now a scientifically proven way to help slow age-related memory decline, even among people who've been diagnosed with mild cognitive impairment. It's this: doing crossword puzzles every day. The study comes from Columbia and Duke universities. They recruited adults with mild cognitive impairment with an average age of 71. Study participants were given cognitive tests and MRIs, followed by a year and a half of weekly sessions where they did either crossword puzzles or played computer video games. The result: those who did crossword puzzles had lower levels of memory loss and less age-related shrinkage of the brain, which can also affect memory, of course. The researchers believe it's because both crossword puzzles and video games do trigger activity in the brain areas linked to

strategy and decision-making and learning and motivation and memory. However, crosswords also boost activity in the brain areas that process language, which makes it easier to store and retrieve memories. Aha. 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
3: The OKC Thunder held on against the Lakers.
4: Hero Rider loses the ball as Wiggins takes it away and the horn sounds. Game two is over. OKC's in command of this series as a one seed against the number four seeded Lakers. And the Thunder are 8-0 all time when they've led 2-0 in a best of seven playoff series. Streamers cascade down at Paycom Center as Oklahoma City for the second time in this series wins by 18. 125-107 the final in this game.
3: Thunder Radio Network on the call. Austin Reeves had 31 points in the Lakers' loss. Shai Gilgeous-Alexander had 22. Chet Holmgren had 22 points. The Pistons have won five straight after they took down the Cavaliers 107-97 to take a 2-0 series lead. In the NHL playoffs, the Hurricanes topped the Flyers 4-1. They've taken a 3-0 series lead. In the NFL, the Vikings are signing former 49ers wide receiver Juwan Jennings to a one-year deal.
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All right, intelligent people, let's talk about headaches. We have a tactic for you to help prevent your headaches. It comes from Dr. Dawn Buse, a clinical professor of neurology at Albert Einstein College. She says, when you feel a headache coming on, the telltale pressure in your jaw, neck, and shoulders, we want you to slowly move your head as if you're nodding yes and no, up and down, nodding yes and no. You do that for 15 seconds every half hour. This is going to relax the muscles and arteries in your neck and will likely head off a bad headache.

0: This is W247 CY Baraboo and WRDB Reedsburg.
1: President Trump says the U.S. and Iran exchanged fire near the Strait of Hormuz. In a Truth Social post, he said the U.S. fired on Iran ships after they conducted attacks against three military ships moving through the waterway. The president called the strikes a love tap and said the ceasefire with Iran still holds. Secretary of State Marco Rubio says he's expecting a response from Iran soon on a U.S. proposal to end the war. He spoke with reporters today in Italy, and when asked about the latest U.S. military action against Iranian targets, Rubio said that Iran fired first and that only stupid countries don't shoot back when they're shot at. President Trump is honoring mothers who've lost children ahead of this weekend's Mother's Day holiday. He delivered remarks from the White House Rose Garden today.
2: And we have a lot of the greatest people on earth, angel moms. They're with us today. They're great people. They've been through so much. And
1: Trump hosted mothers of children killed by illegal immigrants, as well as mothers of military service members who died while serving. The president touted actions he has taken during his time back in office aimed at stopping illegal immigration. The Virginia Supreme Court deemed the redistricting plan illegal today. Rebecca Hughes reports.
3: Virginia Justice Arthur Kelsey wrote for the majority of justices in a statement that said the state's Democratic-led legislature presented the referendum in an, quote, unprecedented manner. The ruling points out that lawmakers ignored the legal procedural requirements when it placed the constitutional amendment on the ballot. Politico reports the Commonwealth will continue to be represented in the U.S. House by six Democrats and five Republicans who were elected by districts created by a court after a bipartisan redistricting commission failed to agree on a map after the 2020 census. Some analysts say this significantly dims the Democrats' hopes for the midterms.
1: The NFL will avoid having to use replacement referees this season. The league and the NFL Referees Association ratified a new collective bargaining agreement today. The new labor deal is for 7 years through the 2032 season. The NFL had been preparing replacement officials in case a deal was not reached. I'm Chris Garagio.
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3: A school counselor with the Sauk Prairie School District was one of five teachers to be honored as Wisconsin Teacher of the Year. Congratulations to Tanya Lesansky. She has served the district for nearly three decades. She's been recognized for implementing universal mental health screening and alternative graduation pathways, also has expanded work-based learning and youth apprenticeship programs. Again, congratulations to school counselor Tonya Lesansky. A cellular provider has announced it'll be ceasing operations later this year. Cell Plus, which has locations in Reedsburg, Baraboo, Wisconsin Dells, also Mauston, Spring Green, Adams, and Wautoma, will be laying off more than 60 employees. That's expected to occur before the end of July. The State Ag Department will soon begin aerial treatments for the spongy moth in eight western Wisconsin counties. It's part of the annual Slow the Spread program. Residents in the area can expect to hear loud, low-flying planes as early as sunrise. During its caterpillar stage, the spongy moth, formerly known as the gypsy moth, can defoliate many kinds of trees and shrubs, leading to plant stress and potential mortality. And another milepost of spring comes up tomorrow. It's the Fair on the Square in downtown Baraboo. Dozens of artisans and crafters and vendors will be displaying their wares. Food available and music will be heard throughout the day. That's tomorrow from 9 till 4 on the County Courthouse Square in Baraboo. Now you're up to date. I'm Tom Demean, Magnum Media News.
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3: Mostly sunny this afternoon, upper 60s, southwest winds 5 to 10 miles per hour. Tonight, partly cloudy, 46. Tomorrow, mostly sunny, 65. Tomorrow night, mostly clear, 37. Sunday, sunny, 58. Sunday night, mostly clear, 33. And for Monday, more sunshine, 62.

0: All right, my friends, you're plugged into Intelligence for Your Life, and I am John Tesh. And the question is, personal question, sorry for this. 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It turns out they are packed with magnesium. 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So 30 raw or dry roasted almonds a day gives you 100 milligrams of magnesium. That apparently can cut your bathroom wake-ups right in half and also boost your sleep quality by a full 55%. The magic of almonds for sleep.
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0: And coming up, if you'd like to bond with your kids and grandkids and boost their brain power at the same time, a simple deck of cards could be the parenting hack you didn't know you needed.

0: parents, grandparents, aunts, uncles, this is for you. Here's how to bond with the kids while also helping them improve their math, memory, and social skills. You just play a game of Crazy Eights, Blackjack, or Gin Rummy. Family science professor Dr. William Daugherty says card games are a great way to improve kids' critical thinking skills while also strengthening their confidence. First of all, because everybody is playing by the same rules, it's an even playing field. And when kids can beat their parents or older siblings, it's psychologically important. Because symbolically, it gives them a taste of independence. And if they lose, it's an opportunity to learn from their mistakes. Card games can also improve math and memory skills, the same way games like bridge can keep seniors from experiencing cognitive decline. Games like poker, Go Fish, and Magic, the Gathering, can improve cognitive function in kids. Even shuffling and dealing can improve a kid's manual dexterity. But besides all the developmental benefits, Dr. Daugherty says games are a great way for families to communicate. I agree. We play them all the time. It creates an environment for all generations to interact. And it's much less in your face than sitting down with your kid and saying, "So, tell me what's going on in your life."
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0: 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Turns out vacations don't just refresh our soul, they actually improve our health. I'll tell you how your next getaway could help you live longer next.

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3: 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Coming up on Saturday, May 16th, it's the Sauk County Fair Purse Bingo and Fairest of the Fair crowning. 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And on Sunday, the 17th, St. Mary's in Portage is hosting its annual Best Fest. 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
4: 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Does this sound like you? 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
1: Mostly sunny this afternoon, upper 60s, southwest winds 5 to 10 miles per hour. Tonight, partly cloudy, 46. Tomorrow, mostly sunny, 65. Tomorrow night, mostly clear, 37. Sunday, sunny, 58. Sunday night, mostly clear, 33. And for Monday, more sunshine, 62.

need me to give you a reason to take that vacation? Here's one. It's essential for your health, and we're going to prove it. A review of more than 30 studies found that vacations not only lower stress, they also reduce the overall risk of death, and those benefits last longer than you may think. Brooks Gump is a professor of public health at Syracuse University who researches the health effects of taking vacations. He says in one study, if men at high risk for heart problems, those who took annual vacations slashed their risk of dying from heart disease by a full 30%. And the benefits are not just physical. Time away is linked to improved relationships. According to the University of Arizona researchers, couples who try new things on vacation, like exploring a new city or taking surfing lessons, for example, reported more romantic chemistry. And even short breaks have health payoffs. Studies show a four-day vacation can reduce stress and improve well-being. And the vacation, quote, afterglow can last for as long as 45 days post-vacation. Bottom line, a vacation is no longer a luxury. We've proved it. It's a wellness tool.

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1: According to President Trump, the U.S.-Iran ceasefire is still in effect even after an exchange of fire near the Strait of Hormuz. In a Truth Social post, he said the U.S. fired on Iran ships after they conducted attacks against three military ships moving through the waterway. Trump called the strikes a love tap. Meanwhile, Secretary of State Marco Rubio told reporters that Iran's response to the latest ceasefire deal was expected at some point today. Democrats are taking a hit in the redistricting battle after their new congressional map in Virginia was blocked by the state Supreme Court. Democrats drew up a map designed to give the party up to four new House seats, but today's ruling now delivers a major boost for Republicans as they defend their narrow House majority in the midterms. The court struck it down on procedural and technical grounds. Louisiana lawmakers are looking at plans to redraw the state's congressional map after the current one was struck down by the Supreme Court. State Senator Gary Carter is outraged that a second black majority district is on the chopping block.
2: We have over 4.4 million people in the state. A third are African American.
1: At one point, a fight broke out at today's legislative hearing. One person was removed. Outside of the hearing, protesters could be heard chanting, "Shut it down." It's disclosure day with the Pentagon releasing the first batch of declassified UFO files with more to come. The release comes after President Trump earlier this year instructed the Pentagon and other agencies to start releasing the files. One video submitted by U.S. Central Command personnel in 2013 shows what appears to be an eight-pointed star streaking across the sky, floating and zigzagging for nearly 2 minutes. Lawmakers want to remove the Secret Service from the Department of Homeland Security in a rare bipartisan effort. The new bill would transfer the Federal Law Enforcement Agency to the Executive Office of the President. The move follows several threats to President Trump's life and a record-breaking lapse in DHS funding. I'm Chris Craggio.
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6: Mostly sunny this afternoon, upper 60s, southwest winds 5 to 10 miles per hour. Tonight, partly cloudy, 46. Tomorrow, mostly sunny, 65. Tomorrow night, mostly clear, 37. Sunday, sunny, 58. Sunday night, mostly clear, 33. And for Monday, more sunshine, 62.

0: Dantes here in the studio with Gib Gerard, and Gib, recent research tells us in order to keep the peace, almost half of parents will let their kids eat an unhealthy breakfast. Ooh. I have a feeling that you're an outlier here, though, because you're known as the breakfast guy. Your kids talk about your eggs. Whenever I try to make your kids, also known as my grandkids, eggs, they say, "Well, we prefer dad's eggs." They have a name for it.
1: Father's eggs. Father's eggs. That's an old story in our family, and it's a dumb name for the eggs that I make, which are just cheesy eggs. Look, this is the hard thing about parenting, is that you're going to pay today, you're going to pay tomorrow. So if you give your kids, I love Pop-Tarts as much as the next guy, and I'm not saying we never give our kids Pop-Tarts, but if you give your kids the sweet treat in the morning, you're going to set them up for having that huge boost in blood sugar and then the crash that comes later. You're not setting them up for success for the day.
0: Right.
1: So you're going to lose that battle, and then your kids are going to, they're going to be worse off for it. Especially if they're home all day, you're going to have to deal with that sugar rush and that sugar crash. It's much better to have a high protein breakfast. Start by making those high protein breakfasts fun, and then you can dial it back from there. But honestly, if you have those high protein breakfasts, everything else starts to fall into place. Your kids will actually be better emotionally regulated for the rest of the day.
0: To the point of this piece, my parents finally gave up and just let me have Frosted Flakes every morning.
1: I mean, they're delicious. I have them. I just, you know, not every day.
0: Yeah, I got it.

0: about back pain because research shows up to 80% of adults will suffer from back pain at some point. So what can baseball players teach us about avoiding back pain? You'll like this. It's best to keep your most used items inside your strike zone, which for baseball players, of course, extends from above the knees to below the shoulders, meaning when you reach for daily items like your clothing, keys, dishes, and tools, try to avoid extending your arms outside of your personal strike zone area as much as possible. Again, that's above the knees to below the shoulders. Now, this is according to Dr. Harris McElwain, author of The Pain-Free Back. He says it's because if you're constantly reaching for items stored above shoulder level, that puts extra strain on your neck and your back. And anytime you bend to pick up something below your waist or knees, you increase pressure on the lower back, which can cause anything from mild inflammation to muscle spasms, or in my case, herniated disc. That's why Dr. McElwain says to think about how often you have to bend and reach throughout the day and try to limit those motions to when you're actually exercising or for special occasions, like when you have to grab the fancy serving platter from the top shelf of a cupboard. Again, think about a baseball player taking a pitch. Keep your most used items inside your strike zone from above the knees to below the shoulders.
1: Want to go deeper? 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
2: In the NFL, New York Jets running back Breece Hall has just agreed to a three-year, $45 million extension. Elsewhere, it's official with the officials. The NFL and the NFL Referees Association reached a new seven-year collective bargaining agreement through the 2032 season. The Denver Broncos signed general manager George Payton to a new five-year contract through 2030. The NFL announced the 2026 schedule will be released next Thursday, May 14th. ESPN reports the sale of the Super Bowl champion Seattle Seahawks is drawing softer than expected interest. The Green Bay Packers released veteran place kicker Brandon McManus. In college basketball, Iowa is finalizing a new six-year contract with head coach Ben McCollum, who led the Hawkeyes to the Elite Eight in his first season.
3: Mother's Day, this Sunday. Gifts I needed? 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
7: Mostly sunny this afternoon, upper 60s, southwest winds 5 to 10 miles per hour. Tonight, partly cloudy, 46. Tomorrow, mostly sunny, 65. Tomorrow night, mostly clear, 37. Sunday, sunny, 58. Sunday night, mostly clear, 33. And for Monday, more sunshine, 62.

0: you know that pruning your plants can reduce your stress? University of Notre Dame researchers, they say touching plants triggers a calming response in our brain, and the sensory experience of smelling and seeing plants lowers our body's physiological stress response. Plus, according to psychology professor Dr. Dean McKay, we're hardwired to feel a sense of relief whenever we see something messy, unclean, or unpleasant transformed into something orderly or beautiful, like snipping a dead leaf off a plant. 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
0: The John Tesh Radio Show is brought to you by Bigelow Tea, and peppermint tea is a brain booster. 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So whether you're working, studying, or just need a pick-me-up, brew a cup of Bigelow's perfectly mint tea. 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
1: According to President Trump, the U.S.-Iran ceasefire is still in effect even after an exchange of fire near the Strait of Hormuz. In a Truth Social post, he said the U.S. fired on Iran ships after they conducted attacks against three military ships moving through the waterway. Trump called the strikes a love tap. Meanwhile, Secretary of State Marco Rubio told reporters that Iran's response to the latest ceasefire deal was expected at some point today. Democrats are taking a hit in the redistricting battle after their new congressional map in Virginia was blocked by the state Supreme Court. Democrats drew up a map designed to give the party up to four new House seats, but today's ruling now delivers a major boost for Republicans as they defend their narrow House majority in the midterms. The court struck it down on procedural and technical grounds. Louisiana lawmakers are looking at plans to redraw the state's congressional map after the current one was struck down by the Supreme Court. State Senator Gary Carter is outraged that a second black majority district is on the chopping block.
2: We have over 4.4 million people in the state. A third are African American.
1: At one point, a fight broke out at today's legislative hearing. One person was removed. Outside of the hearing, protesters could be heard chanting, "Shut it down." It's Disclosure Day, with the Pentagon releasing the first batch of declassified UFO files, with more to come. The release comes after President Trump earlier this year instructed the Pentagon and other agencies to start releasing the files. One video submitted by U.S. Central Command personnel in 2013 shows what appears to be an eight-pointed star streaking across the sky, floating and zigzagging for nearly 2 minutes. Lawmakers want to remove the Secret Service from the Department of Homeland Security in a rare bipartisan effort. The new bill would transfer the Federal Law Enforcement Agency to the Executive Office of the President. The move follows several threats to President Trump's life and a record-breaking lapse in DHS funding. I'm Chris Caraggio.
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5: Mostly sunny this afternoon, upper 60s. Southwest winds 5 to 10 miles per hour. Tonight, partly cloudy, 46. Tomorrow, mostly sunny, 65. Tomorrow night, mostly clear, 37. Sunday, sunny, 58. Sunday night, mostly clear, 33. And for Monday, more sunshine, 62.

0: Here's a great tip from our health and wellness files. John Tesh with Intelligence for Your Life as usual. Do you have achy knees? Sometimes this happens to me. Well, the experts are now saying you and I need to hop on a bike, whether it's outside or inside. Going for a bike ride around your neighborhood, for example, can keep your knees in shape, according to the journal Medicine and Science in Sports and Exercise. Now, listen to this. The study looked at thousands of adults between the ages of 40 and 80 years old, and those who rode a bike regularly were significantly less likely to have knee pain or even osteoarthritis than those who didn't ride. The researchers say the low-impact exercise will help build up muscle strength and protect your knees. And the rhythmic pedaling motions keeps your joints lubricated. So bottom line, this is pretty easy. Hop on your bike, and to find bike paths near you, try ridewithgps.com. And as always, if you don't have a way to write this down, you're driving, whatever, you just email me, john@tesh.com. That's easy to remember. But here it is again, ridewithgps.com.
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0: And coming up, a simple tweak to your eating habits could make you three times stronger than your friends. I'll share it with you next.

0: a powerful piece from our health and wellness files. What can make you three times stronger than your friends? Getting plenty of protein at breakfast, lunch, and dinner, as in all through the day. Researchers from McGill University have found that spreading out your protein intake throughout the day will help maximize your muscle strength, especially as you get older. Generally speaking, people eat most of their protein at dinner, that's me, and they skimp on protein at breakfast and lunch, just naturally, right? But the American Journal of Clinical Nutrition says that common eating pattern can work against us, because people who distribute their protein intake more evenly throughout the day tend to have more muscle strength, muscle mass, compared to those who get most of their protein in a single meal. And that's true even if they're eating the same amount of protein. It's because the body cannot store protein. Unlike other nutrients like carbs and fats, your body doesn't build up protein over time. With protein, most of the absorption occurs within the first 2 hours. So ideally, we'd all be eating 30 grams of protein per meal, but most people eat twice as much protein at dinner compared to breakfast. So try having eggs or Greek yogurt at breakfast. A tuna sandwich at lunch, high protein, right? And some roasted chicken for dinner. You'll help your muscles get and stay much stronger.
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0: 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This is interesting. I'll explain how that one little change could literally add many years to your life.

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2: In the NFL, New York Jets running back Breece Hall has agreed to a three-year, $45 million extension. The NFL and the NFL Referees Association have reached a new seven-year collective bargaining agreement through the 2032 campaign. The Denver Broncos signed general manager George Payton to a new five-year contract through 2030. The NFL announced that the 2026 regular season schedule is going to be released next Thursday on the 14th of May. ESPN reported that the sale of the Super Bowl champion Seattle Seahawks is drawing softer than expected interest. The Green Bay Packers released veteran place kicker Brandon McManus. And in college basketball, Iowa is finalizing a new six-year contract with head coach Ben McCollum, who led the Hawkeyes to the Elite Eight in his first season on the job.
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4: Partly cloudy tonight, mid-40s. Southwest winds 5 miles per hour. Tomorrow, mostly sunny, 65. Tomorrow night, mostly clear, 37. Sunday, sunny, 58. Sunday night, mostly clear, 34. Monday, sunny, 62. Monday night, partly cloudy, 40. And for Tuesday, rain possible, 61.

question for you. Do you think you could swap 1 hour of TV a day with an hour of movement? Turns out making that one swap could radically change the way you age and lengthen your life as well. This is according to the Harvard School of Public Health. Now, their big study spanned 20 years and looked at data from over 45,000 women. And the research found that those who spent more time watching TV were less likely to age healthily. But the more time participants spent doing anything physical, the higher their odds of aging well. Every 2 hours of walking or standing they did each day was linked to a 12% higher chance of healthy aging and longevity. Even just replacing 1 hour of watching TV with 1 hour of physical activity each day, just walking at a normal pace, was associated with a 30% higher odds of healthy aging. They also found that replacing 1 hour of TV time a day with an extra hour of sleep increased the odds of healthy aging. So, hey, consider swapping 1 hour of TV with 1 hour of movement or sleep, and you will, in fact, increase your odds of being disease-free and living a longer life.

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1: President Trump says the current ceasefire is still in effect and warns Iran to accept the latest U.S. peace deal. In a Truth Social post, Trump said the U.S. fired on Iran's ships after they conducted attacks against three military ships moving through the Strait of Hormuz. Trump added that the U.S. would knock them out a lot harder and a lot more violently if Tehran doesn't accept the deal. Wall Street is closing higher to cap a positive week. Both the S&P 500 and NASDAQ hit new record highs as tech stocks rallied following a strong jobs report. All three major indexes posted weekly gains on strong earnings and hopes for an Iran deal. At the closing bell, the Dow gained 12 points to 49,609. The S&P 500 rose 61 points to 7,398, and the NASDAQ jumped 440 points to 26,247. Virginia Democrats are fuming after their new congressional map was blocked by the state Supreme Court on technical grounds. Democrats were seeking a map designed to give the party up to four new House seats, but today's ruling now delivers a major boost for Republicans as they defend their narrow House majority in the midterms. President Trump is announcing a three-day ceasefire between Russia and Ukraine. It starts tomorrow and ends Monday, coinciding with Russia's Victory Day. The president said it also includes a prison swap of 1,000 prisoners from each country. Consumer sentiment fell to a new low in May. Matt Mattinson has more.
2: The University of Michigan's early reading for the month slipped 3.2% from April's record low. Inflation fears were the primary factor driving the drop as gas prices soar due to the Iran war. The survey's chief economist noted concerns about high prices and buying conditions were driving the downward trend in sentiment. The inflation outlook actually eased slightly but remained high, with consumers expecting to see prices up 4.5% a year from now.
1: The NFL will avoid having replacement referees this season. The league and the NFL Referees Association ratified a new collective bargaining agreement today. I'm Chris Caraggio.
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1: Partly cloudy tonight, mid-40s. Southwest winds 5 miles per hour. Tomorrow, mostly sunny, 65. Tomorrow night, mostly clear, 37. Sunday, sunny, 58. Sunday night, mostly clear, 34. Monday, sunny, 62. Monday night, partly cloudy, 40. And for Tuesday, rain possible, 61.

0: John Tesh and Gibbs Girard, it's time for Random Facts, one of our favorite segments. So first of all, Gibb, nearly 70% of men in a recent survey say when they were questioned, they wish they received more compliments from their partner.
1: Oh,
0: the two of us are like,
1: 100%.
0: Yes, you can't do it enough.
1: If you are in a relationship with a man, you need to understand how far compliments go. And I mean real compliments. We don't think of men as needy.

0: getting compliments in the same way. It's not, if for whatever reason, I don't know why, but it goes so far. And if you can compliment them on things that you know they've invested time into, and by the way, this goes both ways. You know, but I think men, I think women generally receive more compliments than men. Yeah. But the things that they care about, oh my gosh, you're, you know, what you did in the backyard looks amazing. You know, you've really been working hard at work. It's really impressive to see. It goes so far.
1: Yeah, I mean, really, all I really need is nice job with dot, dot, dot. But I do think that my Italian wife, who happens to be your mother, I do think that she feels like if she gives me too many compliments, I'll quit. And she's probably right.
0: That's the mistake most people make. Uh-huh. Positive reinforcement goes so much farther with guys.
1: Here's one more. Close to 20% of women say they pray before they step on the scale. That's such a great stat.
0: Absolutely understand.
1: I just don't step on the scale, so I don't have to pray when I'm on the scale.
0: Look, I absolutely understand the attachment to the number on the scale, but we as a society need to embrace feeling healthy and being healthy over the actual number. Because I'll tell you right now, there are plenty of people with really low body fat and high, yep, and a lot of muscle, yep, who weigh a lot more than you realize.
1: Yeah, muscle weighs more than fat.

0: once again.
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5: Dairy farmers are concerned about farm data usage. I'm Larry Lee with the Brownfield Dairy Update. A recent survey by a dairy producers group shows farmers want to know how their farm data is used by processors and others in the supply chain. Sherry Bunting with the American Dairy Coalition says Dairy Management Inc. and the Innovation Center for U.S. Dairy have asked USDA to collect more farm data for their sustainability modeling.
6: Water usage, in addition to what's already surveyed on irrigation, to get into, you know, how much water the cattle are drinking, parlor wash down, any reuse of that water, as well as more detailed feed ration components.
5: Bunting says surveyed farmers wonder about so-called voluntary programs like FarmES and what not providing more data would do to their operations.
6: Let's make sure we have a few things right here. And, you know, the concern also is that this was a request from a checkoff organization, which is overseen by USDA.
5: Bunting says 77% of farmers responding to their survey felt the data request is more of a forced issue than a voluntary one. 32% say they were told this would be required to ship their milk. 20% felt immediate concern for penalties or loss of contract if they didn't provide the additional farm data. Every farmer surveyed felt farmers should own and control their data, and 92% were concerned about how their data was being handled. The American Dairy Coalition recently entered comments into the Federal Register reflecting the farmer data concerns. Cash dairy prices were lower on Thursday, except for not at dry milk at the Chicago Mercantile Exchange. Dry whey down a half cent at 69.5. 40-pound cheese blocks down 3 cents at 163. Barrels down 1.5 cents at 160. Butter down a penny to 163. Not at dry milk went up a quarter of a cent to 229.5. I'm Larry Lee, Brownfield.
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10: Partly cloudy tonight, mid-40s. Southwest winds 5 miles per hour. Tomorrow, mostly sunny, 65. Tomorrow night, mostly clear, 37. Sunday, sunny, 58. Sunday night, mostly clear, 34. Monday, sunny, 62. Monday night, partly cloudy, 40. And for Tuesday, rain possible, 61.

0: Pop quiz time. After you eat a banana, what do you normally do with the peel? Well, statistics show that North Americans, including me, trash more than 27 million tons of banana peels every year. But according to award-winning TV chef Nigella Lawson, those peels have the potential to be the star of your next vegan meal. Turns out banana peels are an ideal substitute for any recipe that normally calls for pork. Wow! For example, in Lawson's new cookbook called Eat, Cook, Repeat, one recipe is as simple as boiling banana peels for 15 minutes, sautéing in oil, and then adding some spices. At that point, the peels are said to have the texture and chewiness of pulled pork. You can also find recipes for creating banana peel bacon. I'm in. And according to WebMD, those leftover peels, very good for us. They're packed with fiber, great source of magnesium and potassium and B vitamins, which have been linked to boosting your mood and raising your white blood cell count to fight off disease. So who's in? If you eat banana peels, post a photo at facebook.com/John Tesh.
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2: In the NFL, New York Jets running back Breece Hall has agreed to a three-year, $45 million extension. The NFL and the NFL Referees Association reached a new seven-year collective bargaining agreement through 2032. The Denver Broncos signed general manager George Payton to a new five-year contract through 2030. The NFL announced that the 2026 regular season schedule will be released next Thursday, the 14th of May. ESPN reports the sale of the Super Bowl champion Seattle Seahawks is drawing softer than expected interest. The Green Bay Packers today released veteran place kicker Brandon McManus. Baseball, The Athletic reports Los Angeles Dodgers pitcher Blake Snell will make his season debut on Saturday against the Atlanta Braves. Snell missed the first month of the regular season because of left shoulder inflammation.
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5: Magnum Media Sports. Softball from the South Central Conference. Wisconsin Dells notches another victory, defeating Westfield 9-7. Jenna Garrett's had three hits, including a home run. Ella Schmitz a dinger as well. Boston blanked by Adams Friendship 13-0. From the Scenic Bluffs Conference, Royal defeated Wanewoc Center 21-1. For the Panthers, Bria Gruen with four hits, four RBI, scoring three times. Haley Rick with two hits, three runs scored, and three RBI. Rian Olson with a pair of safeties, scoring twice, knocking in three. Anakwopet with two base hits as well. Hillsboro lost a heartbreaker at Cashton 10-9, giving up six runs in the bottom of the seventh. For the Tigers, Michelle Hora and Sid Hemmersbach each had two hits and two knocked in. Baseball from the Scenic Bluffs, Royal 16, Wanewoc Center 3. For the Panthers, Jet Bender had three hits. He struck out six on the hill. For the Wolves, Tommy Rowland with a pair of safeties. Hillsboro lost in Cashton 15-5. From the Ridge and Valley, Weston defeated Lafarge 20-4. Isaac Jennings, two hits, scoring four times. Trevor Westfall and Brady Westfall, each with two hits, two runs scored, and two RBI. On the tennis court, Reedsburg went 1-1 yesterday, sweeping Boston seven straight. Wins on the court at singles, Jack Meyer and Tristan Cools. Doubles winners, Noah Wettinger with Ethan Braun, Jensen Du with Gavin Hess, Gavin Braun with Ryland Brooks. Reedsburg also got a pair of forfeit wins at singles. The Beavers fell to Holman 4-3. Meyer a win at singles. Tristan Cools with Mason Siegschlag. Noah Wettinger with Ethan Braun win at doubles. Track and field at the Hillsboro Invitational. Winners for the host school on the girls' side. Kaylee Hooks wins the 400. Tess Urban the 800. Olivia McCauley the triple jump. Emma McGraw wins the shot put. They also won the 4x4 and 4x800 relays. The Hillsboro boys first to the tape in the 4x2. For Royal, Troy Hefmeister wins the 16 and 32. Adano Ingram, the high jump. For Wanewoc Center, Katie Field wins the 16, 32, and long jump. Vlad Gogorov wins the 800. Tonight on 97.3 FM and AM 1400, it's the Brewers and Yankees. 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

0: From our health and wellness files, if you're feeling queasy, just find a lemon or some lemonade as soon as possible. That tip comes from gastroenterologist Stephen Hanauer. He says motion sickness and nausea usually trigger excess salivation, but bitter and puckery tastes dry the mouth out thanks to compounds called tannins, which have an astringent effect. So a glass of lemonade, eating some olives, or taking a sip of wine will reduce the amount of saliva in your mouth, making your brain say, hey, I must not be queasy anymore. Voila! Car sickness and queasiness averted.
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1: President Trump says the conflict with Iran will be, quote, over when it's over, end quote. That's what he told NBC News in a phone interview. In a Truth Social post, Mr. Trump said the U.S. fired on Iran's ships after they conducted attacks against three military ships moving through the Strait of Hormuz. Trump also says the current ceasefire is still in effect and warns Iran to accept the latest U.S. peace deal. Meantime, the president says there will be a three-day ceasefire between Russia and Ukraine starting tomorrow. It's for Russia's Victory Day celebration and will expire after Monday. The president says it will also include a prison swap of 1,000 prisoners from each country. He says the ceasefire was reached after a request directly from him, and he greatly appreciates Russian President Vladimir Putin and Ukrainian President Volodymyr Zelensky for agreeing to it. The conflict began in 2022 when Russia launched an invasion into Ukraine.
2: The University of Michigan's early reading for the month slipped 3.2% from April's record low. Inflation fears were the primary factor driving the drop as gas prices soar due to the Iran war. The survey's chief economist noted concerns about high prices and buying conditions were driving the downward trend in sentiment. The inflation outlook actually eased slightly, but remained high, with consumers expecting to see prices up 4.5% a year from now. I'm Matt Mattinson.
1: Former FBI Director James Comey's trial over his 8647 social media post is set to start in July, as of now. Comey's facing federal charges, including threatening the president. In a written order today, a judge tentatively scheduled the trial start date for July 15th. Federal prosecutors have argued the image showing seashells arranged on a bench to read 8647 was a threat against President Trump. Comey will be arraigned on June 30th. I'm Jim Roop.
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7: Here are today's death notices. Sharon Von Baron, age 76, passed away on Sunday. Funeral services will be held tomorrow at 11 at St. Paul Lutheran Church in Hill Point. Visitation is this evening from 4 until 7 at the Farber Funeral Home in Reedsburg, and again tomorrow from 10 until the time of the service. Sharon Von Baron, age 76. Chase Farber, age 47 of Reedsburg, passed away.

0: on Tuesday. Survivors include his life partner, Laura Lovelace of Reedsburg, sons, Cole and Isaac Mathis, both of Reedsburg, parents, David and Patty of Reedsburg, brother, Heath of Reedsburg. A mass of Christian burial will be held Monday at 11 at Sacred Heart Catholic Church in Reedsburg. Visitation is Sunday from 4 until 7 at the Farber Funeral Home, and again Monday from 9:45 until the time of the service. Chase Farber, age 47, Reedsburg.
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0: Partly cloudy tonight, mid-40s, southwest winds 5 miles per hour. Tomorrow, mostly sunny, 65. Tomorrow night, mostly clear, 37. Sunday, sunny, 58. Sunday night, mostly clear, 34. Monday, sunny, 62. Monday night, partly cloudy, 40. And for Tuesday, rain possible, 61.

0: Here's a great tip from our health and wellness files. John Tesh with Intelligence for Your Life as usual. Do you have aching knees? Sometimes this happens to me. Well, the experts are now saying you and I need to hop on a bike, whether it's outside or inside. Going for a bike ride around your neighborhood, for example, can keep your knees in shape, according to the journal Medicine and Science in Sports and Exercise. Now, listen to this. The study looked at thousands of adults between the ages of 40 and 80 years old, and those who rode a bike regularly were significantly less likely to have knee pain or even osteoarthritis than those who didn't ride. The researchers say the low-impact exercise will help build up muscle strength and protect your knees. And the rhythmic pedaling motions keeps your joints lubricated. So bottom line, this is pretty easy. Hop on your bike, and to find bike paths near you, try RideWithGPS.com. And as always, if you don't have a way to write this down, you're driving, whatever, you just email me, John@Tesh.com. That's easy to remember. But here it is again, RideWithGPS.com.
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0: And coming up, a simple tweak to your eating habits could make you three times stronger than your friends. I'll share it with you next.

0: found that spreading out your protein intake throughout the day will help maximize your muscle strength, especially as you get older. Generally speaking, people eat most of their protein at dinner, that's me, and they skimp on protein at breakfast and lunch, just naturally, right? But the American Journal of Clinical Nutrition says that common eating pattern can work against us, because people who distribute their protein intake more evenly throughout the day tend to have more muscle strength, muscle mass, compared to those who get most of their protein in a single meal. And that's true even if they're eating the same amount of protein. It's because the body cannot store protein. Unlike other nutrients like carbs and fats, your body doesn't build up protein over time. With protein, most of the absorption occurs within the first 2 hours. So ideally, we'd all be eating 30 grams of protein per meal, but most people eat twice as much protein at dinner compared to breakfast. So try having eggs or Greek yogurt at breakfast, a tuna sandwich at lunch, high protein, right? And some roasted chicken for dinner. You'll help your muscles get and stay much stronger.
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0: 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This is interesting. I'll explain how that one little change could literally add many years to your life.

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11: Partly cloudy tonight, mid-40s. Southwest winds 5 miles per hour. Tomorrow, mostly sunny, 65. Tomorrow night, mostly clear, 37. Sunday, sunny, 58. Sunday night, mostly clear, 34. Monday, sunny, 62. Monday night, partly cloudy, 40. And for Tuesday, rain possible, 61.

Question for you. Do you think you could swap 1 hour of TV a day with an hour of movement? Turns out making that one swap could radically change the way you age and lengthen your life as well. This is according to the Harvard School of Public Health. Now, their big study spanned 20 years and looked at data from over 45,000 women. And the research found that those who spent more time watching TV were less likely to age healthily. But the more time participants spent doing anything physical, the higher their odds of aging well. Every 2 hours of walking or standing they did each day was linked to a 12% higher chance of healthy aging and longevity. Even just replacing 1 hour of watching TV with 1 hour of physical activity each day, just walking at a normal pace, was associated with a 30% higher odds of healthy aging. They also found that replacing 1 hour of TV time a day with an extra hour of sleep increased the odds of healthy aging. So, hey, consider swapping 1 hour of TV with 1 hour of movement or sleep, and you will, in fact, increase your odds of being disease-free and living a longer life.

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